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Truck Bet is on 97.9, the Big 98, Nashville's number one for new country. And my name is Brady, close to party.

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1: Black.
0: I knew you were going to say black. black coffee drinkers, this is according to a study, take themselves very seriously, but are also very impressed by themselves.
1: Oh, kind of true. Oh, my God.
0: I love you for that. The worst coffee drinkers apparently are those who order iced coffees with oat milk and sugar.
1: My sister?
0: Amazing. Also, feel a little personally attacked, yeah. I'm a nice coffee guy. Brady, back with music for you next. We'll get to Brantley Gilbert and Megan Maroney on 97.9 The Big 98.
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Got to say what's up to Watertown Middle School. Y'all about to get a new $60 million building. The upgrade is about to happen, so very well deserved. It's 97.9, the Big 98, Nashville's number one for new country with Megan Maroney right now. 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
1: country. Hey, y'all, this is Dustin Lynch, and I just dropped my new song, Easy to Love. Check it out. It's about just embracing that wave of life and seeing where it takes you. Y'all ride it with me. This one's Easy to Love. Hope you enjoy it.
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Things that you're doing behind the wheel of your car that you might not realize are illegal. 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

0: Big 98, we are Nashville's number one for new country. Natalie, how do you start off your emails?
1: What do you mean?
0: Like, are you a hey everybody? Are you like team? Are you a hi all? How do you start it?
1: Oh, no. I'm like, hello, how are you doing kind of thing, asking that first. I'm a teacher, so I have to be very, very respectful.
0: It's overrated. As long as you don't start it like this. Ladies and gents, don't start it like that.
1: Yeah. No.
0: It's cringe. Please don't. Please don't do that.
1: Yes. No.
0: Yeah. That was voted the worst way to start off. Who says that, by the way? What are we in the 1940s? It's Brady back with music from Jordan Davis and Megan Maroney next. 97.9, the Big 98.
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The new side hustle is you making money with your mouth. 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

0: Ashley's in Franklin tonight. How big is your mouth?
1: I'd say normal.
2: Normal? You got a normal mouth?
1: Yeah.
2: I was hoping you would say big because there's a woman who makes $13,000 per post on TikTok because she's got a large mouth.
1: Oh, my goodness.
2: She's got the world's largest mouth. She makes 13K. She, like, does pictures, like, she puts, like, an entire apple, like, apple in her mm-hmm. mouth, and she makes money off that.
1: Mm-hmm. Wow.
2: Yeah.
1: Yeah, no, not me.
0: Why did we go to college? Why did we spend money on that for us? It's Brady back with more music next for you. Jordan Davis, Chase Matthew, and more. 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

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I'll wait. Morgan Wallen with Ella Langley together. 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

0: me to play. It's Eli Young Band. Enjoy the night. We got McKitty rocking with you next. I'll be back tomorrow night. You know the rules, right, Nashville? Stay safe, have fun, and keep us up.
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1: You know we are always hooking you up with your tickets as we get you tickets into Rock the South. Awesome lineup, too. Jason Aldean, Riley Green, Zach Topp, and so many others. You win those tickets again tomorrow with Brooke Taylor at about noon in the At Work Perk.
0: Number 1.
1: 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You could win his tickets into all 4 nights at Nissan Stadium. 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

97.9, the Big 98, Nashville's number one for new country. No doubt this summer is going to be filled with so much awesome new music. Gotta love how later on this month we get a brand new album from Cody Johnson.

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And coming up in September, Tucker Wetmore, he is going to be opening up for Brooks and Dunn at Bridgestone Arena. You know that's going to be one amazing night.

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Gotta love how Kane Brown recently opened up his brand new bar downtown on Lower Broadway. 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
1: Lainey Wilson, of course, loves living here in Middle Tennessee, but she also is super proud of her super small hometown in Louisiana.
2: Yeah, I'm from a town of 300 people. 299 now that I left, but really, like, I truly feel like my love for storytelling came from being from Baskin. That's what we did. We would sit around the kitchen table and we would tell the same old stories that we've been hearing for years.
1: It's always a surreal moment for Zach Top when he meets one of his idols and they tell him that they love what he's doing with his music.
3: 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Every time I get one of the guys that, like, I grew up listening to their music. 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Good job. You know, way to keep it country. 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

0: 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Speaking of new, we're about to be getting a bunch of new music from Riley Green. He's putting the finishing touches on his brand new album, and that is going to be out in September. You know it's going to be so good.
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97.9, Big 98, getting ready for iHeart Country House Party at Miranda Lambert's Casa Rosa, and everyone is going to be there, too. We're talking Chase Matthew, Gavin Adcock, Ray Lynn, and so many others. Completely free, open to the public. That starts Thursday, coming up at 1 p.m.

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7: Happy Wednesday. Halfway through the work week, everybody. Granger Smith here. It's After Midnight, show number 1608 in a row. Glad you're with me. I've got some good news on the way to share with you. I've got some Nashville news and Hudson's going to share with you. And I have stacked up a great list of country music to play for you. All the way till the sun comes up. And it begins right here. It's hour number one. It's After Midnight.

97.9 is the Big 98. I think I know how to get your Wednesday started off on the right foot, and that is with some good news. If you hang on two songs, I'll share some with you.

0: Check out this good news story. An 8-year-old in Ohio sent a paper airplane over the fence and millions were moved by what happened next. Watch this. 8-year-old Madeline Glenn in Lakewood, Ohio, heard her neighbor playing guitar and wanted to make a song request, okay? So she did what, you know, any resourceful kid would do. She wrote a note and folded it into a paper airplane. The note then sails over the fence, right, lands in the yard of this 26-year-old musician, Ethan Hayes, who was outside playing on his porch. So the guy gets it, reads the request, smiled, immediately played the song that she asked for. The moment was captured on video, shared online, and since then, it has inspired millions of people around the world. That is pretty cool. That's a good news story.
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0: 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Stick around. Ann Hudson is coming up with the latest buzz from Nashville. And give us a tease of what you got coming up.
1: Wow, Granger, this is so funny. Miranda Lambert was talking about trying to give Ella Langley advice and how she just kind of blew her off. I'll explain coming up in your Nashville news next.
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1: What happens after midnight? Stories get deeper. 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Thanks so much for being a part of the

0: 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It's Ann Hudson.
1: This is so interesting. Miranda Lambert opened up to Billboard magazine talking about how Ella called her for advice when the song Choose in Texas took her career to an entire new level. But Miranda Lambert was like, I don't know what to tell you. You need to call Taylor Swift right now because that is what this is like. It is that big of a deal. So I thought that was kind of funny. Miranda's like, I had to blow her off. I didn't know what to tell her to do.
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9: Welcome to Wednesday, everybody. It's After Midnight. I'm Granger Smith, your host here. I got a whole bunch of good country music to play for you this hour. I got it ready. And then I've got this question. What movie do you think in your life you have seen more than any other in the theater? You got one like that? Let me know. 866-607-8383. Earl Devils Jr., the country boy, has got a dumb criminal story to tell us, too. All this here at hour number two. Let's go.
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So what movie do you think you have seen more than any other in the theater? You went, physically went to the theater more than any other time. You remember what that was? 866-607-8383.

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1: If you're up late with us, you'll want to follow us on Instagram, too. @AfterMidnightGrangerSmith. 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
1: All right, topic of the hour. We're asking this question. If you could think back in your life to when we used to go to movie theaters all the time. Remember, we used to... It was a thing. We went to movie theaters all the time. Maybe people still do. I don't know. But think back to when you were a kid, maybe a teenager, maybe early 20s, and you went to the theaters all the time. Was there a certain movie that you saw more than others? 866-607-8383.
2: 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Cool about that movie Watchmore and Often I Did. The Rocky Horror Picture Show. I watched that movie at least 100 times. Have a good one. Love your show. Bye.
1: 100 times. I don't think you're talking about theater. Surely not. That would be very expensive. 866-607-8383.
3: Hi, I'm Jill, and I'm just letting you know the movie that I saw the most was Saturday Night Fever. That was back in, like, the late 70s. Me and a bunch of girlfriends went to my 13th birthday party, and we were all in love with John Travolta. And I saw it 13 times when I was 13, and that's no lie. It was such a great movie. I even had my dad take me twice, and of course, they stuck us in because we were only 13. But we could do that back in the day. But Saturday Night Fever, that was a classic. And I hope you have a great night. Keep up with the great music. Thank you.
1: 13 at 13. How much were those tickets? That would be my follow-up question. 866-607-8383.
4: 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Just call and leave a message at 866-607-8383. 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
1: Hey, Granger, it's Amy from Colorado Springs, Colorado. 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Thank you for everything you do.
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1: I'm Earl Nibbles Jr. I'm a country boy. 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
7: Hey, thank y'all for starting your Wednesday here with me on After Midnight. I'm Granger Smith, your host, and I've got some things written down here that went down on this day in history I want to talk about coming up. Plus, some Nashville news with Dan Hudson. She's coming in here to tell you about your favorite stars in Nashville and what they're up to and all the stories they got going on. Hang tight for all of this here early on a Wednesday. I'm glad.

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1: 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I'll remind you of that story in history coming up in two songs.

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1: Listen, I get it. Not everyone sleeps at night. Some of us think, some of us drive, some of us pray. Granger's with you through it all. Thanks for being a part of the After Midnight family.

0: talking about history. And he's even got the diploma to prove it. It's time for This Day in History on After Midnight with Granger Smith.
1: On this day, June the 3rd, 1943, Zoot Suit Riots began in L.A. 1965, the first American astronaut walked in space. 1972, Opryland Theme Park in Nashville opened. 1988, one of the best movies with Tom Hanks, Big, opened. 2000, Kenny Chesney and Tim McGraw were arrested after Kenny ran away on a mounted reserve deputy's horse. 2007, terrorists attacked the London Bridge. Some famous birthdays include TV host Anderson Cooper and First Lady Jill Biden. Those are just a few things that went down on this day in history.
0: You're up after midnight with Granger Smith. 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

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Brought this up last hour, and I still want to hear from you on this. Get your phone ready. What movie do you think you have seen more than any other in the theater? You physically drove to the theater sometime in your life more than any other time. 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
1: Hey, Granger. It's Curtis Manchester calling from Denver, Colorado. Truck driver, just out making deliveries. Just want to tell you that love what you're doing and hope that you are safe and have a good night.
0: Man, thank you so much for checking out After Midnight. 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
1: Ann Hudson is about to jump on and share some Nashville news with us. 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
2: 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Nate Smith kind of had a mild meltdown on mine over the music business. I'll explain. 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
2: 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I just want to play shows. I'm over the reels. I'm over the weird teasing things and stuff like that.
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7: It's halfway through the work week. It's Wednesday. Hey, we salute you, third shifters. Thank you for keeping America rolling 24-7. It's After Midnight. I'm your host, Granger Smith, asking this question. If you could take a road trip with anybody in the world, dead or alive, who would it be? 866-607-8383. After that, I've got Earl Dibbles Jr. Maybe somebody chose Earl Dibbles Jr. But he's got a dumb criminal story to read for us. Hang tight. It's hour number four. Let's go.
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1: Okay, we've been talking about this question. If you could take a road trip with anybody in the world, dead or alive, you get some good quality time with this person, who would it be? 866-607-8383.
2: Yeah, Granger, I would have to say my dad and my brother. My dad's been gone about 6 years, and my brother almost two. I would like to take a nice long road trip with them just one last time. You never know what you have until it's gone, so that's what I would do. Calling from Louisiana, you have a good day.
1: Thank you, brother. Good phone call and good advice there. Don't know what you got till it's gone. And we should that should push us forward into today and think about who do we have now? Because if you don't know what you got till it's gone and you lose certain people in your life, then you should look at what you have today, right? And maybe you could still take a road trip today. 866-607-8383.
3: Hi, I was calling about the road trip. Who do you want to go with? I mean, actually, it's happening. My son is flying out to us tomorrow, and we are driving all the way from Georgia and moving back to Colorado, and he's going to do the road trip with me.
1: Good for you. Good time of year to be cruising that country. I love it. 866-607-8383.
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1: We're more than just a country radio show. We're a late night family. And Granger Smith is the voice that keeps the night going strong. 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
1: I'm Earl Dibbles Jr. I'm a country boy. I'm an honest boy, too, and crime don't pay. I got a story to prove it. There's a United Airlines flight attendant that's been charged with stealing the identity of a 4-year-old Atlanta boy who died in a car crash all back in 1979. Ricardo Cesar Guadas is now accused of overstaying his tourist visa and getting a Social Security card in the boy's name. He used it to get an American passport. Yeah, he was caught after he applied to renew his passport for the 7th time, and his fingerprints matched up with them old Brazilian records. That fella's dumb.
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0: 97.9 is the big 98. All right, going to the phone lines. Think about this for a second. The question, the topic of the hour, if you could take a road trip and spend some good quality time with anybody in the world, dead or alive, you pick, who would it be? 866-607-8383.
1: 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Oh, no.

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7: Wednesday, early risers, welcome to After Midnight with me, your host, Granger Smith. I've got some good news. Besides the fact that it's halfway through the work week, I want to read that for you coming up. Plus some Nashville news with Ann Hudson. She's keeping you in touch with all your favorite stars out there in Nashville. All of this here early on a Wednesday. Get that coffee hot. We're still after midnight.

97.9 is the Big 98. I think I know how to get your Wednesday started off on the right foot, and that is with some good news. If you hang on two songs, I'll share some with you. 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

0: Check out this good news story. An 8-year-old in Ohio sent a paper airplane over the fence and millions were moved by what happened next. Watch this. 8-year-old Madeline Glenn in Lakewood, Ohio, heard her neighbor playing guitar and wanted to make a song request, okay? So she did what, you know, any resourceful kid would do. She wrote a note and folded it into a paper airplane. The note then sails over the fence, right? Lands in the yard of this 26-year-old musician, Ethan Hayes, who was outside playing on his porch. So the guy gets it, reads the request, smiled, immediately played the song that she asked for. The moment was captured on video, shared online, and since then, it has inspired millions of people around the world. That is pretty cool. That's a good news story.
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25: 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Thanks for being up with us here on After Midnight with Granger Smith.

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Okay, talked about this last hour. I'm going to bring it back up because I want to hear from you on this. If you could take a road trip with anybody in the world, dead or alive, who would it be? 866-607-8383.

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1: Love your show, Granger. I listen to you every morning on my way to dialysis. I'm Denny from Smith Mountain Lake. Keep on playing.
0: Well, thank you so much. I'm glad After Midnight is a part of your morning.
2: Hey, girl.

0: 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Stick around. Ann Hudson is coming up with the latest buzz from Nashville. And give us a tease of what you got coming up.
1: Wow, Granger, this is so funny. Miranda Lambert was talking about trying to give Ella Langley advice and she just kind of blew her off. I'll explain coming up in your Nashville news next.
0: All right.

0: from Nashville's Music Row. It's Ann Hudson.
1: This is so interesting. Miranda Lambert opened up to Billboard magazine talking about how Ella called her for advice when the song Choose in Texas took her career to an entire new level. But Miranda Lambert was like, I don't know what to tell you. You need to call Taylor Swift right now because that is what this is like. It is that big of a deal. So I thought that was kind of funny. Miranda's like, I had to blow her off. I didn't know what to tell her to do.
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0: 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Morning, studio.
1: Morning.
0: Coming up in a little bit, things that you're doing while driving, you probably had no idea, but they are illegal.
2: Interesting.
0: Oh, okay. Exactly. One of them is not drinking because you know that's illegal.
3: right.
0: That's the one you know. So that, and I got a story about aliens. I know.
3: Okay.
0: But it's about music.
3: Oh.
0: Yeah, so we'll do that. We got a big show, though. Glad everybody's here. Let's get started now.
4: All right. It's the Bobby.

0: question is, if an alien came down from space and said, play me a song that tells me about your people, what do you play them? Switch it up on the alien talk. You thought I was going to go all interdimensional.
1: They saw another thing.
0: Yeah, but a little green man. Hello. Play me a song that tells me about your people. I just want to hear something. What would you play me?
1: Ooh.
0: Amy?
2: I feel like I want something with a little bit of, like, we can dance to and, like, clapping or snapping or something. So I'm going to go with Hey Y'all from Outkast.
0: Wow, good, what a Amy. Pick.
2: Because we can check it like a Polaroid picture. Yeah, yeah, yeah.
0: What is a Polaroid picture? I store all images in my brain forever.
2: Right. I feel like we would dance to that.
0: That's a good one. I think I'm going Led Zeppelin, Stairway to Heaven. Because it's got sonically all the things, slow, fast. It is a song that's lasted over decades and decades and decades. It's still considered one of the greatest songs of all time. It is one of the greatest songs of all time. It is traditional music formatics. There's a chorus, all that.
1: Like, what is all that?
0: The music part, because it's slow and fast. And then this is like a song that has been considered great for 50 years. Mm-hmm. So I'm handing them Stairway to Heaven. There's a lady who knows. Yeah, Eddie?
1: Yeah, kind of the same thing as you, but I'm going to give him Bohemian Rhapsody.
0: That's my second one. Yeah, same reason.
1: Right?
0: Yeah.
1: Right? Like, it's got everything and all these tempo changes. And then one of the best singers ever, Freddie Mercury. Like, you got to hear this guy.
0: I really struggle with one of those two. Yeah, that one does everything. Goes slow, goes fast.
1: Yeah.
0: Tells different parts of the story. There's some nonsensical parts. There's, that's a good one. Morgan.
3: You guys really thought your guys was out. And as soon as you asked this question, the first thing that came to mind was play that funky music.
1: That's not bad.
3: I don't know why.
0: It was just a white boy?
3: Yeah. It just felt like a fun song to show them and be like, this was a really popular song for a long time. But I did not have any. You guys had a lot of thoughts and.
0: Well, I think we're just music nerds.
3: Just
0: and you
3: fun,
0: guys.
3: Though.
0: Yeah.
3: Like,
0: you guys are trying to like grind with aliens. We're trying to teach them about music.
3: Yeah.
2: Like at weddings.
0: Yeah, you guys are trying. Yeah.
1: Right.
0: Lunchbox?
4: Yeah, it's easy. Uptown Funk by Bruno Mars. I want them to hear this, and it's fun. It has everything. And then they're going to be like, how can I see this guy? So I couldn't pick someone that was dead because they're going to love the song so much. They're probably going to want to go see them in concert. So it's Uptown Funk by Bruno Mars.
0: I would imagine they'd have the ability to time travel, and then they could go back and watch anybody, too.
1: We have Bruno here.
0: We have Bruno in our hearts. And also, we just went back in time and watched Queen. The Mexican fella told us to watch Queen, so we saw them. Raymundo.
5: Yeah, I got to give him a little bit of Sam Hunt, Body Like a Backroad.
1: Of course, yeah.
5: Because
1: to.
5: It also crossed over, so he's going to get the pop and then also country.
2: Yeah, that's a good one.
4: I thought he was over Sam Hunt. I thought he'd moved on.
0: Well, he still likes him. But
5: you think the aliens they're not ready for Wallen because he's so hardcore country. Back patio. I don't want to go straight to there.
0: So he's
2: easing them in.
0: Yeah. Scuba Steve, what do you think? Aliens Come Down, song.
6: I think anything from that first album from Linkin Park, because it kind of gives them a vibe of like rock and hip hop. And it's, I don't know, it would get them excited.
0: Like, give us a song.
6: Like Numb, or what's that one song that goes, I bleed it out, digging deeper just to throw it away. To throw it away. And you get some screaming in there.
0: Yeah, the aliens are going to shoot. They're going to get fired up and just start lasering us all to death. As soon as like Chester screams,
6: throw it all away.
0: Okay. Oh, we should do that as an iHeart playlist.
1: That'd be cool.
0: Songs we'd tell the aliens if they landed.
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15: Bobby Bones is on.

0: Hello, Bobby Bones. My wife and I are starting to get financially stable after years of scraping by and paying down debt and trying to build a future together. Now she's decided she wants to quit her job because she doesn't love it and wants to pursue her passion of becoming a yoga instructor. I understand wanting meaningful work. I want her to be happy, but I looked it up. She'll make about half of what she earns now. I don't love my job either, but it gives us security and options. I'm worried she's idolizing this career change and not fully appreciating how much financial stress happens because of it. How can I support her without pretending I'm comfortable with a decision that could seriously affect our future? Signed, husband who wants stability. I am Mr. Compromise, just generally speaking, in life. I'm Mr. Compromise. I'm Mr. Negotiated, deal for deal. And I think nothing screams that like this. So I get it. You finally got everything fixed and all of a sudden it's like, I want to dance. You know, that's tough. What I would hope is that she can be talked to about slowly wading into this instead of cannonballing in all at once. Because you can teach yoga if you get your certification in the evenings. If this is about fulfillment in the evenings, on the weekends, if this is about fulfillment and you can start to find that fulfillment. By the way, I'm not sure if she's certified yet. That's a process.
1: Mm-hmm. Hours and hours.
0: Yes. So what you have to do, though, is listen to her and not go to her with, this is not going to work. You have to listen to her and figure out how to make it work for both of you. And that comes with compromise. Hey, we finally got back to this place. What I want to do is support you to do this and help cover for you on the weekends with kids, if that's the case, or in the evening so you can get certified, so you can see if you really love this. And if you do, then I think that's a decision and a discussion we have about how you can do this, be fulfilled, and how you can do this and also make sure we're not losing a bunch of money. But I think this is you have to listen to her or she's going to be so resentful about it if it doesn't work out.
1: Yeah, I think that's a good plan, is compromising with it a little bit. And it doesn't have to be for, eventually she can let that other job go. But it's setting aside a certain amount of money from that job that will keep that security that they have. Because I understand if that's her passion and that will bring her fulfillment, that's important.
0: Great point,
1: though. But it's like having if it's a runway, you kind of look at it as like, okay, eventually you're going to get there and take off, but we need to hit these different milestones. And then...
0: Yeah, we ain't flying a Delta jet when we just learned how to get our... We just got our license. You know, we're doing a little plane first.
1: Yeah.
0: You make a good point. I think part of it is, hey, work this job for another 9 months while you're doing it. Let's save this much money. That way it does
1: give us... Be extra diligent.
0: Yes.
1: Yeah.
0: But the key is you have to tell her you're supporting her and then support her within the rules that you guys make moving forward. You don't want her to feel like she's against everybody. Mm-hmm. You have to give a little here. But she's going to have to give a little too. I think that's where it is.
1: Yeah.
0: That's what I would say. Good for you for saving and getting back. But man, how about that? We made it. Okay.
2: Oh.
0: I want to sing. No.
2: We just made it.
1: But at least they made
0: You're
1: it,
0: right.
1: you
0: good
1: know?
0: Point. Yeah. Good point.
3: Bobby Bones. It's the Bobby Bones.

0: A celebrity dude who may take the celebrity woman's last name. We'll talk about that. Somebody had labeled their Bluetooth device something on an airplane that was really, really stupid. We will talk about that. We got a bunch. All that is coming up next, including a guy who lived in people's crawl spaces for like 3 months and they finally found out. Next segment. Bobby
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20: Yeah.
0: This guy was living in this family's crawl space for 3 months, and so now he's going to jail.
21: Once an unsuspecting Oregon family found this man living in their crawl space for nearly 3 months. A couple and their young daughter lived in the townhouse. Their unwelcome guest had TVs, gaming consoles, cooking burners, string lights, and used the family's electricity to power it all. They had no idea until the neighbors saw him going into the space one day and called police. A jury sentenced him to 3 years in prison.
0: So he had a plug in one of their outlets somewhere, like behind a plant or something. Because mostly, like, that plug does. Where does that go?
17: Where's that leading to?
0: Dang, 3 months. That's from CBS Chicago. Also, yeah, he messed up. You can't go down there in the daytime when people can see you. You can only leave and come back late at night. But it was an excellent crawl space. Like, he tarped the ground because it's dirt.
22: Yeah, that's nice.
0: And then secondly, they were very arch type. I don't even know what you call that. Like whatever holds the house up.
22: Oh, like a foundation?
0: No, not the foundation, but the wood on the foundation.
17: Okay.
0: And so he it was perfect. I mean, I kind of want to live down there.
22: Get string lights down there and everything. Game consoles.
0: The fact that he's playing PlayStation is hilarious.
22: And the fact that they never even heard anything.
0: He was doing a good job of it. Where he messed up was he probably got a little too comfortable. Left at noon.
22: Yeah.
0: Probably going to get a burger or something. So that was the first story. But also, if you find this out and this guy's been secretly doing things for you positively. Fighting off burglars.
22: Watering your plants.
0: Trapping animals. Do you maybe work out a deal?
17: Yeah. Maybe. It is crazy he's getting 3 years for that.
0: Yeah, because I think that's just maybe he didn't steal anything, but
17: that's a form of
0: But you are. You're stealing. You're stealing electricity.
17: Electricity, yeah.
0: Yeah, it's not really squatting because, one, they didn't know and he wasn't saying he wasn't leaving. As soon as they found him, he was leaving.
22: Yeah. What would you do? You'd let him stay?
0: I don't think so. I just wondered if he was doing some good stuff on the side. Maybe I'd ask the judge for a little leniency. They had to turn a flight around that was leaving from Newark, New Jersey, and it was flying to another country because somebody had labeled their Bluetooth as bomb.
17: Mm-hmm.
22: Oh,
17: I saw
22: man.
17: That. It's crazy. Ugh.
0: The device named Bomb triggered a security protocol, causing the flight to turn back after 4 hours in the air.
17: That is so,
0: that's so annoying.
17: Frustrating. And the pilot, people that were recording it on the plane, they were recording when the pilot was saying, okay, sorry, we got to turn around because somebody was being stupid on
0: they
17: the plane.
0: That? Oh, well,
17: maybe I'm paraphrasing a little, but the tone in his voice was indicating some idiot on the plane thought it would be funny to put a four-letter word. He didn't say bomb. He just said to make a four-letter word the pass word.
0: But they also have to be super annoyed.
22: You think he did it on purpose?
0: The pilots.
17: Oh, yeah.
0: They'd be super annoyed.
17: That's what I'm saying. Yeah. His voice just sounded totally annoyed.
0: Probably. Why would you label it bomb?
22: Yeah, what if that's just the label your whole life?
23: No.
22: They call me bomb.
0: I bet you it was for the plane.
17: Well, then
0: the
17: you've
0: joke.
17: Never flown before.
0: A joke to their buddies.
17: Yeah.
0: Travis Kelce liked a post saying that he should hyphenate his name after getting married. If he this is from Page Six, if he did that.
23: If he takes her, hyphenates it, he looks like he loses all manhood.
22: It would be Travis Swift Kelce, right?
0: Or Travis Kelce Swift.
22: Oh, my goodness.
23: Oh, man, that's terrible. That's embarrassing.
17: Is it?
23: Yes.
17: It's Taylor Swift.
22: I know.
23: Doesn't matter.
0: What if she said, I will no longer marry you? And right, she's wearing the pants.
23: Bye.
17: Lunchbox, as much as you love money, you're marrying a billionaire.
23: I am not taking her name.
17: So you would, if she's like, no chance. We'll get married. No prenup. No
23: prenup. And she said, I got to take her last name?
17: Yeah, hyphenate.
22: Bye. Oh, hold on. Lunchbox. You and Halle Berry.
23: Hey.
22: You're getting married.
23: Yeah.
17: I think he loves money more than Halle Berry.
22: And she says, I'll marry you, but you got to hyphenate your name.
0: Not even take the name. It's hyphenate.
23: Nope.
17: Yeah.
23: Not allowed.
0: What if someone just said, I will give you $5 million and you hyphenate the name and we're getting married?
23: Nope. You got to stand on principle at some point.
0: And that's your principle?
23: Yeah. I mean, I'm not doing that. I'm not backing down. The man's last name is the only acceptable option.
17: It's so interesting what he defines as manhood, manly.
23: That's what it is.
22: You're saying you give that up, dude, it's over?
23: That's like you're telling, you tell the woman's parents that you're going to take care of her. And if you're going
17: to... You don't take care of your wife.
22: She takes care of herself. She has her own money, dude.
17: Yeah, y'all don't. I mean, you have a higher percentage of the bills, but
23: yes.
17: She contributes.
23: You tell them that, hey, I'm going to take care of your daughter, right? But if you are taking their last name, that's really like, it's like downgrading. It's like you're not being the man you're supposed to be.
0: So taking her name, even hyphenated, is like putting your wiener in a guillotine, you're saying?
23: Basically.
0: Got it.
23: Might as well hand it over. Wear a purse.
0: Wow. I wear a purse and I have it.
23: That's a problem.
0: Okay, there you go.

0: something good.
1: A woman sees a motorcycle crash. She did not drive past. She did something really amazing. Lunchbox has this story next in Tell Me Something Good. Hey,
2: 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Bobby Bones.
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3: Josie Eubanks is a delivery driver for Chick-fil-A in Beaumont. She's out on a delivery, got a catering order in her car, when she sees a motorcycle crash. Boom, goes down the side of the road, and he looks very injured. And people are just driving by. And Aunt Josie, she jumps out of her car, runs down to the motorcyclist, and calls 911, says, hey, we got an accident. You need help quick. And she sat there and was like, hey, man, it's going to be okay. Help's on the way. Help's on the way. And help came, and he's alive.
4: I guess I would suspect that people didn't see it if they're driving by. I can't imagine somebody, even normal, because we're normal. I'm normal. I'm not somebody who's like out trying to save lives. But I'd pull over.
5: Well, yeah.
6: Right.
4: I think people just didn't see it.
5: Mm-hmm.
4: So good thing that she did and good thing that she sat there. It was a he, right? He.
3: Yeah, he was driving the motorcycle. But the city of Beaumont, they recognized her with a good deed and gave her $1,000.
4: Wow. See, that's the kind of recognition I like.
6: Money.
4: Cold hard cash, yeah.
5: Mm-hmm.
4: You can't really cash in that key to the city. And honestly, it doesn't open a dang door. That's awesome. Great story. That is what it's all about.
0: That was Tell Me Something Good.

0: story comes to us from Everett, Washington. A man was wanted for trespassing. He was running from police. He found an abandoned house. He's like, oh, I'll get away. So he jumped on the roof and jumped down the chimney. Only problem is he got stuck and had to yell, help! Help! So police were able to find him.
1: Are there any chimneys that you can actually go down like that? Because I think it's one of two ways. You either get stuck or you just fall real hard and hit the bottom and then die.
2: I think it's too thin.
0: Yeah, I think it's too thin. I think you get stuck no matter what.
2: It's deceiving. You think you can, and then it narrows out.
3: So, like, no one should try this anymore.
1: No, I don't think so either, because it's only one of two ways. You either, it wasn't as thin as you hoped, and you plow into the, you know, the wood, or you get stuck and have to yell help. Okay.
0: I'm Lunchbox. That's your Bonehead Story of the Day. Get your Bobby Bones
1: on. Bobby Bones. Hyundai has always moved the future within reach. They did it by making advanced safety standard on every vehicle. They're still doing it every day because the future isn't far off. It's already here. Next starts now. 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
9: The Bobby Bones Show.
1: All right, you're driving. Some of these are legal, some are illegal. Amy, take a guess. Eating while driving is?
2: Legal.
1: Legal in most states. But if it causes you to drive unsafely, you can get ticketed for distracted or reckless. But if you're driving safe, you can eat and drive. Barefoot.
2: Illegal.
1: Legal.
2: Oh.
1: You can drive barefoot. There's no law against it, even
2: should
1: though.
2: Should be illegal.
1: Well, if it's your car, though.
2: No, if it's your car, your shoe's been in there that touches all the
3: She's
2: ground.
3: Just saying it's gross. Just,
1: no, I know.
3: Therefore, it should be illegal.
2: Yeah.
1: Sleeping in your car while drunk.
2: Oh. That should be legal, but sometimes we don't make sense. So I'm going to say illegal.
1: Interesting, because there was some nuance to this as well. Sleeping in your car while drunk can still get you arrested in some states if police believe you had control of the vehicle, even if the engine is off. So it's kind of a call of the cops, but only in some states. Flashing your headlights to warn about speed traps.
2: Illegal.
1: Legal, because it's considered protected free speech. This went to the Supreme Court.
3: Oh, that's awesome.
2: Okay. Mm-hmm.
1: Hanging fuzzy dice or air fresheners from your mirror.
2: Legal.
1: Technically illegal because it obstructs your view.
3: All the cholos are like, dang.
2: Cholos. He's saying because of the dice.
3: Low riders, man, they always have the dice on the mirror.
1: Is that something I could say or is that racist if I say that?
3: That's just like a
2: I think you,
3: Hispanic
2: you
3: gangster.
2: Leave it to Eddie.
1: Yeah, but if I say I saw some cholos driving down the road yesterday.
0: No.
1: I can't say that.
2: I would leave it to Eddie.
3: I don't know.
0: I don't think you can say that.
1: Yeah, okay.
0: I don't think we can say
3: Mike,
0: that.
3: Mike, that's a good question.
10: The way you said it there, I probably wouldn't say that.
0: yeah, that's a tough one, man.
3: How did you say it?
1: Well, hey, guys, yesterday, guess what? I was driving. I took a left of my house. I saw a couple cholos driving down the road.
0: No.
1: I can't. But I'm like happy about it.
0: I don't think we're allowed to say it.
3: No. Really?
0: Yeah.
1: We're not.
0: Come off right.
3: I've never thought about that. I don't know.
2: Huh. So as long as we have a happy inflection on certain words.
1: I don't know. I'm literally
3: look
1: asking.
3: At that cholo.
1: Yeah. Eddie, you know that cholo over there?
3: Yeah, I know that guy.
1: That's
10: not derogatory.
1: Okay, but it's a no from me.
10: Yeah, I say no.
3: Just safe side, be on the safe side.
1: Okay. I literally don't know. Okay.
3: But they do have the dice in the mirror.
1: All right. Driving with the interior dome light on.
2: Illegal.
1: Legal. All your parents lied to you for all the years. Yeah, it's legal. Texting at a red light.
2: Legal.
1: Illegal.
2: Oh my gosh.
1: Because you're still considered operating the vehicle.
2: Okay.
1: Driving too slowly.
2: Illegal.
1: Correct. If you impede traffic, they can pull you over. Sometimes they will pull you over for driving too slow because you are creating an unsafe environment.
3: Are you talking to yourself there?
2: Mm-hmm.
1: I don't drive too slow.
2: Sometimes.
1: I drive the speed limit. There is a difference. And if everybody else is being reckless, and if there are cholos all around me driving, like if I do that, does that fit?
3: Yeah, that works.
1: Okay.
10: That's good.
1: That's on them. This one's an easy one. Turning right on red.
2: Legal.
1: Legal, correct. Splashing pedestrians with puddles of water.
2: I mean, legal? If that happens, it's on accident.
1: It's illegal to splash pedestrians with puddles of water because it falls under careless driving laws.
3: Really?
2: But if you have nowhere else to go and that's your lane.
1: I think that's probably different. But okay. If you're like, just take a little.
2: Yeah.
3: On purpose.
1: Yeah. having an open alcohol container in the car.
2: Illegal.
1: Illegal in most states, yeah. Even if the driver is sober and the passenger owns it. So the passenger can have it. It's still, because you could hand it over.
3: Mm-hmm. Yeah, right, right. Yeah.
1: Using hazard lights while driving in heavy rain.
2: Oh, that's legal.
1: It is illegal in a lot of states because it can confuse other drivers.
2: Wait.
3: That you're helping the driver.
2: I do that here. I mean, if it's a heavy downpour, I'm doing it.
1: Driving with snow piled on your roof.
2: Illegal.
1: Yep. It can get you fined.
2: Hit people.
1: Because it can create a hazard and it can hit people for sure. Honking your horn unnecessarily.
2: Illegal.
1: Correct. Horns are legally meant for warnings, not frustration.
3: Wow. Even like when the Spurs win the game, you're like, da da da.
0: Yeah.
1: They don't have the Spurs in here.
3: When your team wins.
1: Cruise control in bad weather.
2: Legal?
1: It's legal, but if it contributes to a crash, it will be used against you as negligent driving.
2: I don't ever use cruise control, do y'all?
1: No, because then, like, I like to hit my gas and see if it, like, affects it, kills it. You ever do that where you turn it on? You just, like, tap it and see if it kills it?
2: I don't even know how to turn it on.
1: Driving with your pet on your lap.
2: Illegal.
1: It's legal in a lot of states.
2: Oh.
1: But if you have an accident and the pet was on your lap, it'll be used against you.
0: Yeah, that's going to be good.
2: Okay.
1: Filming yourself in the car.
2: Illegal.
1: It is legal in some states, but touching the phone while recording may violate hands-free laws.
2: Okay.
3: Oh, my gosh.
1: Throwing a cigarette butt out the window.
2: Illegal.
1: Correct. Littering.
2: And you can start a fire.
1: Wearing pajamas while driving.
2: Legal.
1: Legal. I wonder what, if naked while driving, if nobody sees you. Let's say nobody sees you, you're driving, but you get pulled over for a busted taillight, and the cop comes up, and you are butt naked.
2: Well, that's...
1: It's not because you didn't show anybody anything. It's not on the list.
2: Well, I bet if you get into an accident, it can be used against you.
1: If you get into an accident and you're naked, don't get out of the car.
0: Right. Yeah, because what if you're in a car and a truck above you can see in?
2: Yes. Oh.
1: Here we go. In the U.S., it is not illegal to drive naked, but it is illegal if anyone sees you. So it's that scenario. Okay.
3: Tinted windows?
1: I'm talking about blacked out windows.
3: Yeah.
1: Murdered out windows. Okay. Bobby Bones. Now let's play Boys Back Home from Dylan Marlowe and Dylan Scott.

0: show. We're going to play the Bobby feud in a minute. Restaurants that you want to go to after midnight. All right, most popular restaurants after midnight. 10 answers on the board. We'll play Bobby feud next.
1: This is the Bobby Bones Show.
2: Hey, Bobby.
0: Paramount Plus presents the biggest event in MMA history. Tune in for UFC at the White House live on Sunday, June 14th at 8 p.m. Eastern. We have two championship fights headlining a stat card on the iconic White House lawn in the co-main event. I have Eddie here because he's a massive fan. Alex Pierria.
3: Pierria, good.
0: Yeah.
3: Yeah, good.
0: Love that guy.
3: It's pretty good.
0: Against French icon Cyril Gane.
3: Ooh, that's a tough one. I don't know. I think it's Gane.
0: I'm going Cyril Gane.
3: Okay.
0: Okay, for the interim heavyweight title. That bout's followed by two of the best strikers in MMA history as Elia Topuria.
3: Oof.
0: Yeah. Defends his lightweight championship against America's Justin Gaethje.
3: Yeah, Gaethje.
0: Okay. Yeah. Justin Gaethje. Yeah. Prelims start at 4 p.m. Eastern. Don't miss any of the action from the UFC at the White House. 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
1: Taco Bell.
0: Show me Taco Bell. Numero uno answer.
1: I feel like the other one in my mind is a little regional, so I don't feel like...
2: Do it.
1: No. Jack in the Box?
0: Show me Jack in the Box. Number six. The interesting thing about Jack in the Box, never had them where I was in Arkansas. Moved to Austin. They had them. They also did tacos, which I thought was weird.
3: Tacos were so good.
1: That's what I was picturing in my mind when I thought after midnight. I was thinking college, two tacos for 99 cents.
0: Taco C guy after midnight, but I hear you.
2: Oh, yes.
1: Tacos, see, that's where Taco Cabana is.
2: Try it. Do it.
0: It could be a thing. I'm just saying that's what I had for tacos whenever it was. Not even after midnight.
1: I don't know if you're dropping me a hint or not.
0: No, I was just saying Jack in the Box was weird on the sign when I saw tacos because it was a hamburger place.
1: Because, like, we always went to Taco Cabana.
2: You gotta go with your gut.
1: It was like the hangout. The hangout. Ooh, is Sonic open after midnight? Let's go.
0: Your answer is?
1: Sonic.
0: Sonic!
1: That's not.
0: Amy with 7 points total after round one. We have three rounds. Lunchbox, name the best restaurant to visit after midnight.
3: Waffle House.
0: Show me Waffle House. Number three answer.
3: Yeah. These are open late. They got golden arches. Give me McDonald's.
0: What? McDonald's? Yeah. Number two answer.
3: Yep. These are open late and they're great. I went there all the time in high school and they told me they're not one restaurant. Give me Denny's.
0: Yeah.
2: He's taking them all.
0: Number five is Denny's.
3: Yep. And there's one that looks like it, acts like it, but they got the hot syrup. Give me IHOP.
0: Hey! Number nine, IHOP.
3: Yep.
2: And you're in trouble.
3: You're really hungry and you need something small. You want those small burgers. Give me White Castle.
2: Hey, somebody stays out late.
1: Lunchbox's wheelhouse.
0: Number 10, White Castle. So off the board right now, we have Taco Bell, McDonald's, Waffle House, Denny's, Jack in the Box, IHOP, and White Castle. There are three left.
3: Yeah, this one, you go through the drive-thru, you tell your Uber driver, oh, I need a burger with fries, ketchup. Give me a Whataburger.
0: Number four answer.
2: He's taking everything.
3: And... now, you know, you got that guy. He's got a crown. Give me Burger King.
1: Oh, my gosh.
0: Number seven answer.
2: I'm not going to play.
3: Man, and now I don't have another one, though. Give me Hardee's.
0: Eddie?
2: All right. Okay, I think he left out a burger place. Give me Wendy's.
3: Yes!
2: Oh, gosh.
3: I'm on the board!
0: And that's all 10, which rarely happens, but Eddie then finishes second. Amy's out next round with seven, even though she got a bunch. Lunchboxes are a winner.
1: Well, I only got 40 points.
0: Well, you got two. I mean, more than Eddie, you got one.
2: That's crazy.
0: Yeah.
3: Wendy's, how'd I forget it?
0: Lunchbox 40, Eddie 8, Amy 7. Amy's eliminated. Lunchbox is our winner. Hit it!

0: Found his category.
1: Yeah, late night eats.
0: Found his specialty right there. Good job.

0: got an update from the guy who was like, hey, can you buy me some shoes? And something I had no idea about him personally. So we'll give you that update next.
1: Bobby Bones.
2: You know what they say, four wheels move the body, but two wheels move the soul.
3: Poetry, mate.
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0: Bobby Bones Show. I only go into my DMs on Tuesdays, and so I had a mom reach out that said, hey, I just paid the $100 for my daughter to play softball, 8 and under. And I thought that was for everything. That was just the registration fee.
16: Oh.
0: She was like, now I got to buy a glove and stuff. I don't have the money. So jumped in. I got a kid, 8 and under, on my Tuesday of giving is what I call it. And then I got a message from the guy that I bought the shoes from that was on the show a couple days ago. He sent me pictures of the shoes. The Nikes. He got 2 pair with the money I sent him.
18: Oh, cool.
16: Oh, wow.
0: Yeah. He said, as promised, here are the pictures of not one, but 2 sets of shoes. Also included, pictures of old shoes. And the receipt. Tell Bobby this veteran thanks him from the bottom of my heart. Also, thank you, Abby, for patching me through to him. You are all godsend amazing people. So we got him hooked up with some shoes. So that's pretty good. Here's the thing, though, about this. You have to include your Venmo. I only look on Tuesdays. And not only that, people are asking me for like 40 grand. I ain't doing that.
19: Oh, man.
0: I'm just not
16: 40.
0: Yeah, grand. No, that's like, wow. I'm hopping in. I'm helping folks do stuff. I got an archery team out there competing. I got an under-8 softball team out there competing. I fed them for a day.
19: I got the
0: barbecue team. Eddie donated, by the way.
19: Yeah.
16: Good job.
19: I'm in.
0: I got a message from the coach going, hey, tell Eddie. I said, thanks.
19: Good. Yeah, they messaged me on Venmo too. They just said, thanks. But I was a little confused because when I paid them, the image on the Venmo was a softball player. I'm like, oh no, am I paying the softball team?
0: No, it's just her picture.
19: It's happened to be a softball player.
0: Well, it's a coach.
19: Okay. Yeah, yeah, yeah.
0: Who's also doing that group. So, yeah, that's what's up. So, I'm done. I'll not look back until next Tuesday. But for everybody wondering, that guy got his shoes. He went and bought a couple pairs. So that's pretty good. So, there you go.
17: Bobby Bones.
0: Let's play Russell Dickerson. Here is Happen to Me.

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6: The morning corny.
7: What's our family tree's favorite drink? Root beer.
0: What's our family tree's favorite drink?
7: Yeah, your
8: the
7: roots.
8: Root of the tree.
7: Where you come from?
0: Made me feel like we're in the same family.
7: Huh?
0: What's our family?
7: Yeah, what's a family tree?
8: Our family.
7: Yeah, our.
8: Not our family.
6: I don't get it either, Bobby. I'm with you.
0: Like, we're not the same family. Yeah, our.
7: Okay, what's a family tree's favorite drink?
0: I know I
7: root beer.
6: Oh, where you're from?
0: And then what are you saying?
8: I thought you were saying the R family tree.
7: You thought you were saying
0: I'm from Arkansas, bro. You don't know me long enough.
8: Okay. This could work with just like a tree, right? What's a tree's favorite drink?
0: Yeah, what's your family tree's favorite drink? Because I'm like, Amy and I are in the same family. Okay, well, this is going to be a good one. Root beer.
7: Okay. Oh, it's technically a family joke. I have different categories. This is under my family joke.
0: Give us another family joke.
7: Why do mama kangaroos hate rainy days? Because their kids have to play inside.
0: That's funny.
6: In the pouch.
7: Yeah.
6: In the pouch. Yeah. That was the morning corny.
0: Yeah. Okay.
7: Get it?
0: Yeah,
7: we got it.
0: Yeah.
7: Okay.
0: Top three songs in country music. And number three, Riley Green, Change My Mind.
9: So change my mind. Show up in a midnight sundress.
0: Number two, Ella Langley, Be Her. Number one, Jordan Davis, Turn This Truck Around.
10: Don't make me turn this truck around. Don't make me make this Chevy burn back to you.
0: Congratulations to those three for gold, silver, and bronze this week in music. There you go.
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2: I listened to your Bobby cast about with Bear Grylls, and then I went back and I watched the Bobby Bones with Bear Grylls running wild, and it was so funny, all the references you and Caitlin made to having babies and everything else. I just thought it was funny. Have you gone back and watched that and with Caitlin since you guys had Billy?
1: We have not. So Running Wild with Bear Grylls is a show that's now on Fox, but forever it was a Disney show. And it's up on Disney Plus. And there, I did two seasons of it. One, I went by myself to Norway with Bear Grylls and died like four times, going across the river, falling off mountains. The second one, Caitlin and I did it. We were not married. We were just engaged at the time. And we watched it back, I think, the night it aired, and we've not looked at it since. We're not anti it, but I've not seen it back. But that's got to be crazy because we weren't married yet.
3: Mm-hmm.
1: But we were engaged.
3: One day Billy will get to watch
1: That's the thing I was thinking about. One day, mm-hmm. Our baby will watch us and go, you guys are lame.
4: Yeah, I was going to say, don't get your hopes up.
1: No, don't worry. if you go to Disney Plus and look for Running Wild with Bear Grylls, I have two episodes. One, the year before, I'm like, I'm single, I'll die single. And then the next one's like, with my fiance. So those are both up there. All right, next one.
5: Hey, I was calling to see how much money Eddie spends on Pizza Hut each week. Thanks.
4: Yeah, that's a good question. I think on average, the Pizza Hut, we get two pizzas, sometimes wings. Man, I would say it's probably like $40 a week.
1: Do you get it every week?
4: Yeah, every Friday. Mm-hmm.
1: Good for you.
4: Yeah, it's a thing.
1: Do the kids eat wings?
4: Yeah. Yeah, we split them all. But like during the week, if the week just gets hectic, like, yeah, we'll, you know what? Screw it. Let's just get pizza again.
1: What's the pizza order?
4: I get a large pepperoni thin crust and then a large cheese pan pizza.
1: A little thicker, fills everybody up a little more.
4: Yep.
1: Yeah.
4: Yep.
1: All right. Thanks for the voicemails. Not an ad. I promise you.
4: It's just life.
1: Just life. 877-77 Bobby. That is our number if you ever want to leave us a voicemail. Yes, Bobby Bones. In the next segment, just humor me here. An alien comes down, says, what's the best song ever? Like, what music do you play the alien? We're going to talk about that next. Here we go. Bobby Bones Show. Get ready. The Bobby Bones Show is back on the Top Shelf Country Cruise. 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
18: 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Bobby Bones,
1: come on. The question is, if an alien came down from space and said, play me a song that tells me about your people, what do you play them? Huh?
3: Mm-hmm.
1: Switch it up on the alien talk. He thought I was going to go all interdimensional.
4: They saw another thing.
1: Yeah, but a little green man. Hello. Play me a song that tells me about your people. I just want to hear something. What would you play me?
4: Ooh.
1: Amy?
3: I feel like I want something with a little bit of, like, we can dance to and, like, clapping or snapping or something. So I'm going to go with Hey Y'all from Outkast.
1: Ooh, wow, good, what a Amy. Pick.
3: Because we can check it like a Polaroid picture.
1: Yeah, yeah, yeah. What is a Polaroid picture? I store all images in my brain forever.
3: Right. Mm. I feel like we would dance to that.
1: That's a good one. I think I'm going Led Zeppelin, Stairway to Heaven. Because it's got sonically all the things, slow, fast. It is a song that's lasted over decades and decades and decades. It's still considered one of the greatest songs of all time. It is one of the greatest songs of all time. It is traditional music formatics. There's a chorus, a pre... I just all that.
4: Like, what is all that?
1: The music part, because it's slow and fast. And then this is like a song that has been considered great for 50 years. Mm-hmm. So I'm handing them Stairway to Heaven. There's a lady who knows. Yeah, Eddie?
4: Yeah, kind of the same thing as you, but I'm going to give him Bohemian Rhapsody.
1: That's my second one. Yeah, same reason.
4: Right?
1: Yeah.
4: Right? Like, it's got everything and all these tempo changes. And then one of the best singers ever, Freddie Mercury. Like, you got to hear this guy.
1: I really struggle with one of those two. Yeah, that one does everything. Goes slow, goes fast.
4: Yeah.
1: Tells different parts of the story. There's some nonsensical parts. Yeah, that's a good one. Morgan.
3: You guys really thought your guys was out. And as soon as you asked this question, the first thing that came to mind was play that funky music.
4: That's not bad.
3: I don't know why.
1: What is a white boy?
3: Yeah. It just felt like a fun song to show them and be like, this was a really popular song for a long time. But I did not have any. You guys had a lot of thoughts and.
1: Well, I think we're just music nerds. Just and you
3: fun,
1: guys.
3: Though.
1: Yeah.
3: Like, you guys
1: are trying to like grind with aliens. We're trying to teach them about music.
3: Yeah.
1: Yeah.
3: Like at weddings.
1: Yeah. You guys are trying. Yeah.
4: Right.
1: Lunchbox.
19: Yeah. It's easy. Uptown Funk by Bruno Mars. I want them to hear this and it's fun. It has everything. And then they're going to be like, how can I see this guy? So I couldn't pick someone that was dead because they're going to love the song so much. They're probably going to want to go see them in concert. So it's Uptown Funk by Bruno Mars.
1: I would imagine they have the ability to time travel and then they could go back and watch anybody. Too.
4: We have Bruno right here.
1: We know we have Bruno in our hearts. And also we just went back in time and watched Queen. The Mexican fella told us to watch Queen. So we saw them. Raymundo.
20: Yeah, I got to give him a little bit of Sam Hunt, Body Like a Back Road.
4: Of course, yeah.
20: Because it also crossed over, so he's going to get the pop and then also country.
3: Yeah, that's a good one.
19: I thought he was over Sam Hunt. I thought he'd moved on.
1: Well, you can see he still likes him. But
20: you think the aliens they're not ready for Wallen because he's so hardcore country. Back patio. I don't want to go straight to there.
1: Mm. So he's
3: easing him in.
1: Yeah. Scuba Steve, what do you think? Aliens Come Down song.
21: I think anything from that first album from Linkin Park, because it kind of gives them a vibe of like rock and hip hop, and it's, I don't know, it would get them excited.
1: Give us a song.
21: Like Numb, or what's that one song that goes, I bleed it out, digging deeper just to throw it away. To throw it away. And you get some screaming in there.
1: Yeah, the aliens are going to shoot. They're going to get fired up and just start lasering us all to death. As soon as like Chester screams,
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0: A celebrity dude who may take the celebrity woman's last name. 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We will talk about that. We got a bunch. All that is coming up next, including a guy who lived in people's crawl spaces for like 3 months and they finally found out. Next segment.
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21: Yeah.
0: This guy was living in this family's crawl space for 3 months, and so now he's going to jail.
22: Once an unsuspecting Oregon family found this man living in their crawl space for nearly 3 months. A couple and their young daughter lived in the townhouse. Their unwelcome guest had TVs, gaming consoles, cooking burners, string lights, and used the family's electricity to power it all. They had no idea until a neighbor saw him going into the space one day and called police. A jury sentenced him to 3 years in prison.
0: So he had a plug in one of their outlets somewhere, like behind a plant or something. Because mostly, like, that plug doesn't... Where does that
3: go? Where is that leading to?
0: Dang, 3 months. That's from CBS Chicago. Also, yeah, he messed up. You can't go down there in the daytime when people can see you. You can only leave and come back late at night. But it was an excellent crawl space. Like, he tarped the ground because it's dirt.
23: Yeah, that's nice.
0: And then secondly, they were very arch-type... I don't even know what you'd call that. Like, whatever holds the house up.
23: Oh. Like a foundation?
0: Not the foundation, but the wood on the foundation.
3: Okay. Okay.
0: And so he, like, it was perfect. I mean, I kind of want to live down there.
23: Get string lights down there and everything? Game consoles?
0: The fact that he's playing PlayStation is hilarious.
23: And the fact that they never even heard anything.
0: He was doing a good job of it. Where he messed up was he probably got a little too comfortable, left at noon.
23: Yeah.
0: Probably going to get a burger or something. So that was the first story. But also, if you find this out and this guy's been, like, secretly doing things for you positively, fighting off burglars.
23: Watering your plants.
0: Trapping animals. Do you maybe like work out a deal?
3: Yeah. Maybe. It is crazy he's getting 3 years for that.
0: Yeah, because I think that's just like maybe he didn't steal anything, but...
3: That's a form of...
0: But you are. You're stealing. You're stealing electricity.
3: Electricity, yeah.
0: Yeah, it's not really squatting because, one, they didn't know and he wasn't saying he wasn't leaving. As soon as they found him, he was leaving.
23: Yeah. What would you do? You'd let him stay?
0: I don't think so. I just wondered, like, if he was doing some good stuff on the side, maybe I'd ask the judge for a little leniency. They had to turn a flight around that was leaving from Newark, New Jersey, and it was flying to another country because somebody had labeled their Bluetooth as bomb.
3: Mm-hmm. Oh, I saw man. That. It's crazy. Ugh.
0: The device named bomb triggered a security protocol, causing the flight to turn back after 4 hours in the air.
3: That's so annoying. Frustrating. And the pilot, people that were recording it on the plane... They're recording when the pilot was saying, okay, sorry, we got to turn around because somebody was being stupid on
0: they
3: the
0: said
3: plane.
0: That? Oh. Well,
3: maybe I'm paraphrasing a little, but the tone in his voice was indicating like some idiot on the plane thought it would be funny to put a four-letter word. He didn't say bomb. He just said to make a four-letter word the pass word.
0: But they also have to be super annoyed.
23: You think he did it on purpose?
0: Like for the pilots.
3: Oh, yeah.
0: They'd be super annoyed.
3: That's what I'm saying. Yeah. Like his voice just sounded totally annoyed.
0: Probably. Why would you label it bomb?
23: Yeah. What if that's just the label you're like, your whole life?
0: No.
23: They call me bomb.
0: I bet you it was for the plane.
3: Well, then
0: joke.
3: You've never flown before.
0: A joke to the buddies.
3: Yeah.
0: Travis Kelce liked a post saying that he should hyphenate his name after getting married.
24: If
0: this is from Page Six. If he did that.
24: If he takes her, I mean, hyphenates it, he looks like he loses all manhood.
23: It would be Travis Swift Kelce, right? Oh.
0: Or Travis Kelce Swift.
23: Oh, my goodness.
24: Oh, man, that's terrible. That's embarrassing.
3: Is it?
24: Yes.
3: It's Taylor Swift.
23: I know.
24: Does it matter?
0: What if she said, I will no longer marry you? And right, she's wearing the pants.
24: Bye. Kind of,
3: Lunchbox, as much as you love money, you're marrying a billionaire.
24: I am not taking her
3: so
24: name.
3: You if she's
24: no
3: like,
24: chance.
3: Hey, we'll get married, no prenup. No
24: and she said, I got to take her last name?
3: Yeah, hyphenate.
23: Bye. Oh, hold on. Lunchbox. You and Halle Berry.
24: Hey.
23: You're getting married.
24: Yeah.
3: I think he loves money more than Halle Berry.
23: And she says, "Well, I'll marry you, but you got to hyphenate your name."
0: Not even take the name. It's hyphenate.
24: Nope.
3: Yeah.
24: Not allowed.
0: What if someone just said, "I will give you $5 million and you hyphenate the name and we're getting married?"
24: Nope. You got to stand on principle at some point.
0: And that's your principle?
24: Yeah. I mean, I'm not doing that. I'm not backing down. The man's last name is the only acceptable option.
3: It's so interesting what he defines as manhood. Mm. Manly. Mm.
24: That's what it is.
23: You're saying you give that up, dude, it's over?
24: That's like you're telling, you tell the woman's parents that you're going to take care of her. And if you're going
3: to... You don't take care of your wife.
23: She takes care of herself. She has her own money, dude.
3: Yeah, y'all don't... I mean, you have a higher percentage of the bills, but
24: yes.
3: She contributes.
24: You tell them that, hey, I'm going to take care of your daughter, right? But if you are taking their last name, that's really like... It's like downgrading. It's like you're not being the man you're supposed to be.
0: So taking her name even hyphenated is like putting your wiener in a guillotine, you're saying?
24: Basically.
0: Got it.
24: Might as well hand it over. Wear a purse.
0: Wow. I wear a purse and I have it.
24: That's a problem.
0: Okay, there you go.

0: is.
1: A woman sees a motorcycle crash. She did not drive past. She did something really amazing. Lunchbox has this story next and Tell Me Something Good.
2: Bobby had Dan and Shay in studio and asked them to sing public domain karaoke.
3: Mary had a little lamb, little lamb, little lamb.

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3: Josie Eubanks is a delivery driver for Chick-fil-A in Beaumont. She's out on a delivery, got a catering order in her car when she sees a motorcycle crash. Boom, goes down the side of the road, and he looks very injured. And people are just driving by, and Aunt Josie, she jumps out of her car, runs down to the motorcyclist, and calls 911, says, hey, we got an accident. You need help quick. And she sat there and was like, hey, man, it's going to be okay. Help's on the way. Help's on the way. And help came, and he's alive.

This is one of those songs you get a lot of DMs about. Just played it once. So it's from Matt Stell, who has this song. And Neo, who had this song. And I'm so sick of love songs. So this is called Better Angels from Matt Stell and Neo. Here you go, Bobby Bones Show.

0: Come on. Great job, dude. That's awesome. Yeah.
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1: All right, you're driving. Some of these are legal, some are illegal. Amy, take a guess. Eating while driving is...
2: legal.
1: Legal in most states. But if it causes you to drive unsafely, you can get ticketed for distracted or reckless. But if you're driving safe, you can eat and drive. Barefoot.
2: Illegal.
1: Legal.
2: Oh.
1: Ew. You can drive barefoot. There's no law against it,
2: even though.
1: It
2: should be illegal.
1: Well, if it's your car, though.
2: No, if it's your car, your shoe's been in there that touches all the ground.
3: She's just saying it's gross.
1: No, I know.
3: Therefore, it should be illegal.
2: Yeah.
1: Sleeping in your car while drunk.
2: Oh, that should be legal, but sometimes we don't make sense. So I'm going to say illegal.
1: Interesting, because there was some nuance to this as well. Sleeping in your car while drunk can still get you arrested in some states if police believe you had control of the vehicle, even if the engine is off. So it's kind of a call of the cops, but only in some states. Flashing your headlights to warn about speed traps.
2: Illegal.
1: Legal, because it's considered protected free speech. This went to the Supreme Court.
3: Oh, that's awesome.
2: Okay. Mm-hmm.
1: Hanging fuzzy dice or air fresheners from your mirror.
2: Legal.
1: Technically illegal because it obstructs your view.
3: All the cholos are like, dang.
2: Cholos. He's saying because of the dice.
3: Low riders, man, they always have the dice on the mirror.
1: Is that something I could say, or is that racist if I say that?
3: That's just like a
2: I think you,
3: Hispanic
2: you leave
3: gangster.
2: It to Eddie.
1: Yeah, but if I say I saw that. Some cholos driving down the road yesterday.
4: No.
1: I can't say that.
2: I would leave it to Eddie.
3: I don't know.
4: I don't think you can say that.
1: Yeah, okay.
4: I don't think we can
3: Mike,
4: say that.
3: Mike, that's a good question.
5: The way you said it there, I probably wouldn't say that.
4: yeah, that's a tough one, man.
3: How did you say it?
1: Well, hey, guys, yesterday, guess what? I was driving, I took a left at my house. I saw a couple cholos driving down the road.
4: No.
1: I can't. But I'm like happy. I'm like happy about it.
4: I don't think we're allowed to say it.
3: No. Really?
4: Yeah.
1: We're not.
4: Come off right.
3: I've never thought about that. I don't know.
2: So as long as we have a happy inflection on certain words.
1: I don't know. I'm literally
3: look
1: asking.
3: Look at that cholo.
1: Yeah. Eddie, you know that cholo over there?
3: Yeah, I know that guy.
1: That's
5: it's
1: a no.
5: It's not derogatory.
1: Okay, but it's a no from me.
5: Yeah, I say no.
3: Just safe side, be on the safe side.
1: Okay. I literally don't know. Okay.
3: But they do have the dice in the mirror.
1: All right. Driving with the interior dome light on.
2: Illegal.
1: Legal. All your parents lied to you for all the years.
3: Dang.
1: Yeah, it's legal. Texting at a red light.
2: Legal.
1: Illegal.
2: Oh my gosh.
1: Because you're still considered operating the vehicle.
2: Okay.
1: Driving too slowly.
2: Illegal.
1: Correct. If you impede traffic, they can pull you over. Sometimes they will pull you over for driving too slow because you are creating an unsafe environment.
3: Are you talking to yourself there?
2: Mm-hmm.
1: I don't drive too slow.
2: Sometimes.
1: I drive the speed limit. There is a difference. And if everybody else is being reckless, and if there are cholos all around me driving, like if I do that, does that fit?
3: Yeah, that works.
1: Okay.
5: That's good.
1: That's on them. This one's an easy one. Turning right on red.
2: Legal.
1: Legal, correct. Splashing pedestrians with puddles of water.
2: I mean, legal? If that happens, it's on accident.
1: It's illegal to splash pedestrians with puddles of water because it falls under careless driving laws.
3: Really?
2: But if you have nowhere else to go and that's your lane.
1: I think that's probably different. But okay. If you're like, just take a little.
2: Yeah.
3: On purpose.
1: Yeah. Having an open alcohol container in the car.
2: Illegal.
1: Illegal. In most states.
3: Yeah.
1: Even if the driver is sober and the passenger owns it. So the passenger can have it. It's still. Because you could hand it over.
2: Mm-hmm.
3: Yeah, right.
1: Yeah. Using hazard lights while driving in heavy rain.
2: Oh, that's legal.
1: It is illegal in a lot of states because it can confuse other drivers.
2: Wait.
3: But you're helping the driver.
2: I do that. I mean, if it's a heavy downpour, I'm doing it.
1: Driving with snow piled on your roof.
2: Illegal.
1: Yep.
2: It
1: and can get,
2: fly
1: and can get
2: off
1: you fined.
2: Hit people.
1: Because it can create a hazard and it can hit people for sure. Honking your horn unnecessarily.
2: Illegal.
1: Correct. Horns are legally meant for warnings, not frustration.
3: Wow. Even like when the Spurs win the game, you're like, da, da, da.
4: Yeah.
1: Can't they do don't that. Have the Spurs in here.
3: When your team wins.
1: Cruise control in bad weather.
2: Legal?
1: It's legal, but if it contributes to a crash, it will be used against you as negligent driving.
2: I don't ever use cruise control, do y'all?
1: No, because then... Like, I like to hit my gas and see if it, like, affects it, kills it. Do you ever do that where you turn it on? You just, like, tap it and see if it kills it?
2: I don't even know how to turn it on.
1: Driving with your pet on your lap.
2: Illegal.
1: It's legal in a lot of states.
2: Oh.
1: But if you have an accident and the pet was on your lap, that's
2: it'll be
1: you.
2: Used
4: wow.
2: against
4: yeah,
2: you.
4: Yeah, it's going to be good.
2: Okay.
1: Filming yourself in the car.
2: Illegal.
1: It is legal in some states, but touching the phone while recording may violate hands-free laws.
2: Okay.
3: Oh, my gosh.
1: Throwing a cigarette butt out the window.
2: Illegal.
1: Correct. Littering.
2: And you can start a fire.
1: Wearing pajamas while driving.
2: Legal.
1: Legal. I wonder what if naked while driving, if nobody sees you. Let's say nobody sees you. You're driving, but you get pulled over for a busted taillight, and the cop comes up, and you are butt naked.
2: Well, that's...
1: It's not because you didn't show anybody anything. It's not on the list.
2: Well, I bet if you get into an accident, it can be used against you.
1: If you get into an accident and you're naked, don't get out of the car.
4: Right. Yeah, because what if you're in a car and a truck above you can see in?
2: Yes. Oh.
1: Here we go. In the U.S., it is not illegal to drive naked, but it is illegal if anyone sees you. So it's that scenario. Okay.
3: Tinted windows?
1: I'm talking about blacked out windows.
3: Yeah.
1: Murdered out windows. Okay.
0: Bobby Bones.
1: Now let's play Ella Langley. Here is Be Her.

0: Bobby wanted to know what hit song Jason Aldean almost never cut.
1: Big Green Tractor. That was one that Michael Knox was really, my producer, he was really fired up about that song. And, you know, it was just a little, it's kind of like 1994 to me. It's like a little bit of a tongue-in-cheek lyric, which I don't typically do those kind of things. And that was one that he had to kind of talk me into a little bit. And to this day, it's the longest running number one that we had, which was a 4-week number one. And that was one that almost didn't happen.
2: Yeah. The Bobby Bones Show.
3: Hey, it's Bobby Bones. Beth and Rip are back in a new series, Dutton Ranch, streaming on Paramount Plus. Kelly Riley, Cole Hauser return, and this time they're taking on Texas. And if you know Beth and Rip, you know things probably aren't going to stay quiet for long. Trying to build a future together, but in their world, starting over doesn't mean leaving trouble behind. There's always someone pushing back, testing limits, or trying to take what isn't theirs. And now that they're in Texas, everything feels bigger. The land, the stakes, and the problems coming their way. That's what makes this next chapter interesting. It's not about the new ranch or a new place. It's what Beth and Rip are willing to do to protect the life that they're trying to build. As Beth and Rip begin to build a future together, peace will have to wait as they face corruption, danger, and a ruthless rival ranch willing to protect its secrets at all costs. Legacy's a beautiful thing, but only if it survives. Dutton Ranch, starring Cole Hauser, Kelly Riley, Annette Bening, and Ed Harris. Now streaming on Paramount Plus. Check it out.
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22: Yeah.
3: I'm nervous for one of my friends. Lainey Wilson has a new song coming out tomorrow. I haven't heard it. It's called Phone Keys Wallet. I know we're playing it tomorrow. But like one of my favorite comedy songs is from Adam Sandler called Phone Wallet Keys.
19: I don't know that one.
3: It's from like one of his last specials.
19: Uh-huh.
3: Here, play some of the Sandler one.
23: I'm heading out, and all I'm taking with me is my phone, wallet, keys. Yeah, phone, wallet, keys. Just those three things, please. Need my phone, wallet, keys. Got my credit cards in my wallet. Got my phone, you can call it. Master lock on my front door. That's what my keys are for. My phone, wallet, keys. Yeah, phone, wallet, keys. Good things come in trees, need my phone, wallet, keys. If I'm going to the zoo, I need my phone, wallet, keys. If I'm getting a face tattoo, I need my phone, wallet.

0: And I don't got no luggage, just got phone, wallet, keys. I roll
1: it's
0: on just,
1: it's so fantastic.
2: It's so funny and so dumb that when I saw phone, keys, wallet, I thought, oh, she's doing that with Adam Sandler, like his song.
1: Oh.
2: But then she's doing it with John Mayer, but it's not the same song, I don't think. It's just so close. I'm confused.
1: What's her order?
2: Well, that's the thing. It's slightly different. It's his is phone, wallet, keys. Hers is phone, keys, wallet.
3: Huh.
1: But I'm sure it's definitely not her beat.
2: No, no. What if it is that?
3: How cool. It's a cover of Adam Sandler.
2: I just saw that and I was like, oh no. It's one of my favorite comedy songs. I just don't want her to get heat because I'm sure they didn't know that song. Whenever they wrote... I'm not sure, but I wouldn't think so.
1: Yeah, no, I was being a little sarcastic. I had never heard of it. But I wasn't like a big Adam Sandler comedy album person.
2: It's not old Adam Sandler. Old Adam Sandler is like legendary stuff like Lunch Lady Land.
1: Oh,
2: yes.
1: Yeah, that I know.
2: Like
3: Hanukkah Song.
4: Oh, Hanukkah Song.
2: Yeah, At a Medium Pace.
3: That was crazy.
1: Phone, Wallet, Keys, like deep cut?
2: No, Phone, Wallet, Keys is like a recent special, like in the past 5 years.
1: Oh.
2: Yeah.
4: Yeah, because phones are kind of new. Like
1: What I mean. I was thinking, wow, he was way ahead of...
2: In the late 80s, he's carrying his rotary phone with him.
1: I was picturing like one of those big Zach Saved by the Bell phones.
2: Mm. So the special's called 100% Fresh. The Adam Sandler one is one of the best I've ever seen.
1: Wow.
2: But I'm also a big Sandler fan.
1: Mm.
2: Let's play Shaboozy Good News. Bobby Bones Show. Thank you, everybody, for listening.

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1: I think one of the worst ways to have something amputated would be a lawn chair just closing up and...
2: Oh, gosh. Yeah.
1: Yeah, well, they're saying now, hey, we got a recall for these lawn chairs.
2: So...
3: It cuts what off?
4: Yeah.
1: Well, I mean, it's kind of a cut smash, kind of a smashed cut. The Consumer Product Safety Commission has put out an alert concerning lounge chairs made by Giantex. This chair, big, long number, has been recalled. Apparently, at least one person had a finger amputated while adjusting the chair.
2: Oh, gosh.
1: Dude, that would suck.
3: Bad one.
2: Okay. I have to admit, though, I know the finger, like, I was picturing, like, at the hip. Yeah. Like, you just...
3: Or a leg.
2: Yeah.
1: So, because you thought something worse, this is okay?
2: Yeah. Well, no. I still feel terrible. And, I'd rather, for me, a finger than a leg.
1: No doubt. Can't argue with that. That's from Cairo 7. Man, when you smash your finger, it's one of the worst things.
3: It hurts so bad.
2: Oh, yeah.
1: Like, people that smash their hands on, like, car doors and live to tell about it, that sucks. That's one of those it hurts to think about. But take a second. Think about that.
3: Okay.
1: Ooh. Or like when a door in the house, when it's open and your hand is for some reason in that, like the gap.
2: Yeah.
1: Where the hinges are.
3: Oh my God.
2: My sister
3: like the
2: almost,
3: inside of the door.
4: Yeah.
2: My sister almost lost her finger in an immersion blender.
1: Oh, well, that seems different, but
2: chopped
1: tell me more.
2: That thing right up.
1: Tell me more.
2: I mean, she got so lucky. She was, an immersion blender is like a little handheld, like you can use it in a pot for soup, but it's got a sharp blade.
1: There's no glass around it?
2: No, it's like a picture. It's like a handheld blender with like a very sharp blade, and you can stick it in a pot of soup. Like, say you're making a soup and you want to blend it all up. It'll take all those ingredients. If you put like chopped onions, tomatoes, it'll make it a puree. Like, that's how sharp this blade is.
1: Okay.
2: And there's a button that makes it go, and she thought her other hand was off the button and there was some garlic or something stuck in there. So she stuck her finger in there and then her other hand went.
4: Oh.
2: I mean, it was so disgusting, but she went immediately to the ER and they stitched her right up and were able to salvage the finger.
4: Oh,
1: that's crazy. My cousin, he was in one of these lawn chairs and using an immersion blender, lost both fingers.
4: Oh, man.
1: One lost in the chair, one with the blender at the same time. It was
3: bad
1: crazy.
3: Day.
1: Yeah. They call them no pointers. It was those
2: fingers.
1: Bad day.
2: It's a bad day.
1: Hit us up, 877-77-BOBBY. That is our number. 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
1: I appreciate all the calls about people losing fingers. I just can't take them.
4: Mm-hmm. Oh, no.
1: No, everybody that's on hold, and man, we have 20 lines on hold about people chopping off fingers and losing. I can't. I just wanted to tell that story about the lawn chair.
2: But also, if you have lost your finger, no shame.
1: And we're praying for you.
3: You're not alone.
1: Yeah, right. You're not alone.
2: We just can't hear it.
1: Yeah. I got another weird one, though. So on TikTok, there is this trend of you tie a rope to a couch and then you ride the couch.
2: You ride it where?
0: Oh, that's funny.
5: You tie it to like a truck or something?
1: Yeah.
0: That's cool.
2: Oh, like it's pulling you like a sled.
5: Mm-hmm. That's cool.
1: So they're calling it couch surfing. It's a different kind of couch surfing. Usually that means you're just sleeping on people's couches. But not good. In a recent incident, a teen in Provo, Utah suffered severe injuries to his face and the rest of his body. He's in a medically induced coma. That's from KSL. Not smart.
2: Yeah.
0: Yeah, that's stupid.
1: It does look fun.
5: It's weird because it sounds fun.
1: Well, they're dragging it and it's like swinging behind them, kind of like skis. But no helmets. Don't do it at all. Even if you have a helmet.
2: I said I'm assuming they weren't wearing helmets.
1: But even if they were.
2: Yeah, I don't think you should do the activity at all.
1: Yeah. That's one of those trends that you should not do. Have you guys had to have those talks with your kids about TikTok trends that probably aren't good, saying don't do them?
5: No.
1: That hasn't come up in your house?
5: No.
2: Not those kind of trends.
5: Birds and the bees, but no trends.
2: Some of the dancing, the you know.
1: So then do you think that you just aren't catching on to what they're seeing and could possibly be doing? Or do you just think they're not even caring about it?
2: No, my kids aren't into that.
1: But is that what parents say?
2: No, really. Like our main concern with TikTok was some of the content, you know, like especially if you have a daughter that she's going to put up and then the dance moves and unwanted comments from creepy men, like, and then replying to them. Like, those are conversations we've had to have. Like, don't engage with people. Also, let's not put this video up. Like, I've had friends send me certain videos that they've seen, like, of my child, and I've been like, oh, I didn't know that was up there.
1: Like dancing?
2: Yeah. Like, and it's been a whole conversation, and then it's been removed. But, like, my son doesn't have any social media.
1: But you have boys. I would think these crazy trends are more dude.
5: Sure.
1: Centric.
5: The stupid ones.
2: Yeah.
5: No, my boys, like, only the oldest one has TikTok, and he's not like that. He's a very chill dude.
1: I just think the other ones probably do too. You just don't know it.
5: They don't.
2: The other ones do what? What are you saying?
5: Have TikTok.
2: No, you can't just like have TikTok on your phone.
5: No, man, they don't even have phones.
2: Or you can block certain things.
1: Whatever you guys say. You guys cheated out of your parents out of knowing all the stuff about you and like drinking and hiding that. And you don't think your kids are doing it somehow? That you don't know?
2: Yeah, no. My child has become terrified of social media being monitored by other countries, and he doesn't want any part of it.
5: Perfect.
1: Well, you scared your son.
0: That's good job.
1: One.
0: Good job.
2: No,
0: Amy.
2: No. He came up with that. Like he had that in his head, and I just rolled with it.
1: Russia, right?
2: Like, well, Russia is Snapchat. Like one of he's assigned different countries to different ones. Obviously, TikTok was China for a long time.
5: But not anymore, right? It's bought out?
2: It got bought.
5: Mm. So it's American now?
2: Yeah, but we don't have to talk about that.
5: Oh.
1: Yeah, no, but also
2: it's definitely China.
1: Probably even worse.
5: Oh, gosh.
1: Probably even worse.
2: Probably.
1: Cops say this guy had an 11-year-old hold a flashlight for him during a robbery. I just think that sucks for that kid.
2: Yes, that's terrible.
1: Because that 11-year-old kid is being taught that, hey, robbing is pretty good. So police in Pennsylvania arrested a 41-year-old dude for breaking into a building. And it was also, bring your kid to work day?
5: Mm. Yeah, I guess so.
1: Because he brought along his girlfriend's 11-year-old to hold the flashlight and be kind of an assistant.
5: Wow, it wasn't
0: even his own kid.
2: Ugh.
1: The kid was instructed to hold the flashlight while he removed copper wiring from the building.
5: Dang.
1: That sucks for that kid. Like, people are going to rob, people are going to steal, put him in jail. But that kid, just being brought into that. That's from 6ABC. Let's do Stella Lefty. Here is a song that I really love called Boston. Here you go. On a

0: tell me something good.
1: This high school senior making headlines for a major accomplishment. It is a great story. Eddie has it next in our positivity segment called Tell Me Something Good.
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4: I'm not a big encore guy. I hate when artists kind of bait them into that. You know, it's like, oh, I'm not going to play one of my biggest songs so that you guys cheer when I'm done for me to come back out and do this, right? Like, and I always tell them, listen, I'm going to just play you guys everything we got, and when it's over, right? Like, that's it. I'm not going to go off stage for 5 minutes and wait for you guys to cheer for me to come back out. Like, let's just play everything we got. When we leave the stage, it's done. And so I've always kind of done it like that. Yeah.

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8: Tell me something good.
9: Haley Contreras, she's 18 years old. She lives in California. She just graduated high school. That's awesome. Congratulations, Haley. But what's crazy is 2 weeks before that, she graduated college. What's crazier is she has now 4 associate degrees. So when she was in high school, she was taking college classes. Therefore, she's gotten 4 associate degrees, 2 in business administration, 1 in math and science, and 1 in social and behavioral sciences. Wow. So she's already finished college, but now she hopes to be a corporate lawyer.
10: Dang, that's crazy.
9: Like, she
11: so
9: must
11: she's
9: love
11: gonna go
9: school.
11: To law. She's going to take the LSAT and go to law school when she's like 19.
12: No, 18. Associate's degree is only a 2-year degree. You got
10: to
12: go get
10: a 2-year degree.
9: She's still going to go to more college.
10: Yeah, she's going to go and get her bachelor's and then probably go to law school. But
11: she'll probably get that done in like a couple weeks.
9: At this pace, right?
10: It's different. I don't know if you can actually do that, but it is cool that she has all those associate's degrees.
9: I mean, she must love school, right?
11: Well, yeah. Yeah. It must be easy for her.
9: Yeah.
10: Or?
11: Well, I'm going to go ahead and say it's... She works hard. I think she works hard, but it's got
10: unfair.
11: No.
10: It could be the hardest thing ever to her, but she
11: enjoys
10: the challenge. I don't know.
9: If it was hard, I think she'd quit.
10: No, if it were hard, you would quit.
9: For sure.
10: You're projecting. Okay, there you go. That's what it's all about.
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1: We played the Bobby feud. The category was the best restaurants to go after midnight. 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Also, this guy lived at his family's house, but they didn't know it. He lived in their crawl space for 3 months. How that whole story happened. Also, a little bit of Giving Tuesday. Also, what song we would share with aliens if they were like, just play us one song. That and so much more. We also

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0: story comes to us from Everett, Washington. A man was wanted for trespassing. He was running from police. He found an abandoned house. He's like, oh, I'll get away. So he jumped on the roof and jumped down the chimney. Only problem is he got stuck and had to yell, help, help. So police were able to find him.
1: Are there any chimneys that you can actually go down like that? Because I think it's one of two ways. You either get stuck or you just fall real hard and hit the bottom and then die.
2: I think it's too thin.
0: Yeah, I think it's too thin. I think you get stuck no matter what.
2: It's deceiving. You think you can, and then it narrows out.
3: So, no one should try this anymore.
1: No, I don't think so either, because it's only one of two ways. You either, it wasn't as thin as you hoped, and you plow into the wood, uh-huh, or you get stuck and have to yell help. Okay.
0: I'm Lunchbox. That's your Bonehead Story of the Day.

0: Would Blake Shelton rather play the Grand Ole Opry or the Ryman?
1: I always say the Opry House, and people look at me strange, but that's the Grand Ole Opry that I grew up seeing on TV. That's the building, that's the stage. And, you know, and so I get this crazy feeling when I step on that stage.
2: It's the Bobby Bones Show.
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0: Hello, Bobby Bones. My wife and I are starting to get financially stable after years of scraping by and paying down debt and trying to build a future together. Now she's decided she wants to quit her job because she doesn't love it and wants to pursue her passion of becoming a yoga instructor. I understand wanting meaningful work. I want her to be happy, but I looked it up. She'll make about half of what she earns now. I don't love my job either, but it gives us security and options. I'm worried she's idolizing this career change and not fully appreciating how much financial stress happens because of it. How can I support her without pretending I'm comfortable with a decision that could seriously affect our future? Signed, husband who wants stability. I am Mr. Compromise, just generally speaking, in life. I'm Mr. Compromise. I'm Mr. Negotiated, deal for deal. And I think nothing screams that like this. So I get it. You finally got everything fixed and all of a sudden it's like, I want to dance. You know, that's tough. What I would hope is that she can be talked to about slowly wading into this instead of cannonballing in all at once. Because you can teach yoga if you get your certification in the evenings. If this is about fulfillment in the evenings, on the weekends, if this is about fulfillment and you can start to find that fulfillment. By the way, I'm not sure if she's certified yet. That's a process.
1: Mm-hmm. Hours and hours.
0: Yes. So what you have to do, though, is listen to her and not go to her with, this is not going to work. You have to listen to her and figure out how to make it work for both of you. And that comes with compromise. Hey, we finally got back to this place. What I want to do is support you to do this and help cover for you on the weekends with kids, if that's the case. Or in the evening, so you can get certified, so you can see if you really love this. And if you do, then I think that's a decision and a discussion we have about how you can do this, be fulfilled, and how you can do this, and also make sure we're not losing a bunch of money. But I think this is you have to listen to her or she's going to be so resentful about it if it doesn't work out.
1: Yeah, I think that's a good plan, is compromising with it a little bit. And it doesn't have to be for, eventually she can let that other job go. But it's setting aside a certain amount of money from that job that will keep that security that they have. Because I understand if that's her passion and that will bring her fulfillment, that's important.
0: Great point,
1: though. But it's like having if it's a runway, you kind of look at it as like, okay, eventually you're going to get there and take off, but we need to hit these different milestones. And then...
0: Yeah, when you fly in a Delta jet, when we just learn how to get our license. You know, we're doing a little plane first.
1: Yeah.
0: You make a good point. I think part of it is, hey... Work this job for another 9 months while you're doing it. Let's save this much money. That way it does
1: give us... Be extra diligent.
0: Yes.
1: Yeah.
0: But the key is you have to tell her you're supporting her and then support her within the rules that you guys make moving forward. You don't want her to feel like she's against everybody. Mm-hmm. You have to give a little here. But she's going to have to give a little too. I think that's where it is.
1: Yeah.
0: That's what I would say. Good for you for saving and getting back. But man, how about that? We made it. Okay.
2: Oh.
0: I want to sing. No.
2: We just made it.
1: But at least they made
0: You're right.
1: it,
0: good
1: you
0: point.
1: Know?
0: Yeah. Good point.

0: their bones.
1: Hey, Mom, now that I have an after-school job, I think I want to buy a drum kit.
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0: Have you ever heard the term Pilates princess? 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

0: Eddie's banning someone from his house.
1: Like a worker or a kid?
2: It's a kid. And technically, I haven't banned him yet because my wife thinks it's ridiculous that I'm thinking about doing this, but I think I'm going to do it.
0: Not your own kid.
2: It's not my own kid. It's my kid's friend.
0: Okay.
2: Apparently, I wasn't there, but apparently he invited a kid over. They were in the living room, and they were playing with my karaoke machine, and this kid farted on my microphone. No, guys, it's not funny. I sing on that microphone every day. And this kid thought it'd be funny to fart through the mic, and I'm like, I can't sing through that mic anymore.
1: Well, I mean, you can spray it down with something.
3: That is hilarious.
0: That sucks for you.
2: Yeah, dude. Now, like, I can't put that mic to my mouth.
1: Yeah, they have disinfectant spray. Just spray it.
0: But you'll always know.
2: Yes.
1: But do you touch the microphone to your mouth?
2: Sometimes. It depends what I'm singing.
0: But even if you don't touch it to your mouth, do you want your face near my butt? Like an inch? No.
1: No, but...
2: Isn't that crazy?
1: Maybe get a little microphone cover. You can slide on top.
0: How old is the kid?
2: He is 13.
3: Oh, perfect age.
1: I was kind of thinking he was a little younger.
0: So was I. Yeah. Like 9.
2: How immature is that?
1: Yeah, but it sounds like something y'all would do.
3: Yeah.
0: No. Probably. No, I wouldn't fart in someone's microphone. No, and if anybody did that in this room, you would be banned from this room.
2: If I fart on one of these microphones?
1: It's like, how'd you lose your job?
0: Well, we don't even allow farting in here anymore because I want you to fart in here all the time. Right. So we banned it, and so now he has to go out, except he goes to the glass room and does it in their room.
2: That's kind of weird. I think my body is like, I somehow got used to that rule because I never want to fart in this studio. But outside the studio, I mean, every 5 minutes.
0: As soon as you walk out.
2: It's probably just programmed that way.
0: We're done. Thank you, everybody, for listening. Be sure to go check out the podcast for today's show. The things that you're doing while driving that you did not know were illegal. And some that you probably thought were illegal that were actually legal. We did that segment, so much more. And then we do a whole second show on the podcast feed as well. Check it out. Go search for The Bobby Bones Show. We'll see you guys tomorrow. Have a great rest of the day. Bye, everybody.

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97.9, the Big 98, Nashville's number one for new country. It's Brooke Taylor. Lots for you on the show today. $2,500 up for grabs, last minute CMA Fest tickets, and more. 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

0: here on the show, here on 97.9, the Big 98, with something I call my daily upload. Just a little bit of positivity to help you get through this workday. And I don't know who needs to hear this, but pure hearts always win in the end. Remember that. Pure hearts always win in the end. You want to hear that again? It's up on my Instagram stories. You can always find me at Brooke Radio. And how about some last minute CMA Fest tickets up for grabs here on the show coming up shortly.
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Starting tomorrow at Miranda Lambert's Casa Rosa, Gavin Adcock is going to be kicking us off at 1 o'clock. 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

0: kicks off our iHeart Country House Party during CMA Fest here on 97.9, the Big 98. We're going to be hanging all weekend at Miranda Lambert's Casa Rosa each day, 1 o'clock and 4 o'clock. So tomorrow, Friday, and Saturday, we're going to have different shows for you to come to. These are free for you to get into. All ages are welcome. Gavin Adcock is kicking us off tomorrow afternoon. Ray Lynn is going to perform. Tyler Hubbard is going to perform. Chase Matthew is going to be here, Corey Kent, and y'all, we are just so excited about this, and we hope you can make one of those shows. If you want to get the full lineup, all of the times, where you got to be, who's going to be there, at what time, go over to our Instagram page, at 98WSIX, and we hope to see you there. Jason Aldean, Zach Taub, and more coming up next, along with another last-minute chance to win CMA Fest Nissan Stadium tickets. Don't move.
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tomorrow morning at 6 a.m. I'll talk to Amy Grant, the first time she felt famous after Baby Baby. 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

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Bobby Bones is giving you all of his tickets for the Nissan Stadium shows this weekend for CMA Fest. 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

So later today in the show at 2:10, local celebrity makeup artist Bailey Upchurch, she's going to be joining me here to give us little tips and tricks on how we're making our makeup stay in this heat, especially for CMA Fest this weekend. 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

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Getting you qualified for our At Work perk this hour. Tickets for Rock the South next week in Decatur, Alabama. If you want to be there, I'll give you details how to win just after noon.

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Friday. He's going to be hanging out at 4 o'clock, Miranda Lambert's Casa Rosa Cantina. Hope you can make it. These shows are free, all ages. Ray Lynn, Chase Matthew, Gavin Adcock, Tyler Hubbard. 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
1: Hi, this is Jeanette from Gallatin. I'd love to hear Brett Young.
0: Little Brett Young playing for you coming up right after Morgan Wallen. I'm

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1: 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They're all good.
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Underwood joined the new American Idol winner, Hannah Harper, on stage at the Grand Ole Opry for her Opry debut. They sang her song, String Cheese. And if you haven't heard it yet, y'all, as a mom, this makes me cry every time. 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

Tomorrow morning at 6 a.m., I'll talk to Amy Grant, the first time she felt famous after Baby Baby. 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

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Your chance to win a trip for two to be there. 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

0: south next week in Decatur, Alabama, in our At Work perk today here on 97.9, the Big 98. Tommy's got us on in White House, our winner this afternoon. Congratulations for hanging with us and sending in that song request. So easy to get yourself qualified for these. We have more tomorrow and Friday as well here on the show. 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You can sign up for a chance to win there. And hey, if you missed it, your chance to win that trip to Vegas to be at our iHeartRadio Music Festival in September. Going to repeat that keyword for you here on the show coming up next.
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Trip for two to Vegas to be at our iHeartRadio Music Festival for Kenny Chesney and Lainey Wilson. If you missed it, nationwide keyword this hour is WIN. 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I've been

Tomorrow morning at 6 a.m., I'll talk to Amy Grant, the first time she felt famous after Baby Baby. And then one of our listeners who went super viral for testing strength, he's coming in to test our grip strength. 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

Anybody else see all the crazy last night at the Ulta in Cool Springs? Ella Langley stopped by for a little fragrance launch for that new fragrance, Be Her. If you don't have it yet, y'all, it smells so good.

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3: I'm Fox 17 meteorologist Greg Bobas. Our forecast starting us off crisp and cool this morning. Low humidity and temperatures in the 50s and low 60s. The afternoon puts us right back in your normal. Low 80s, sunshine the entire day.
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97.9, the Big 98. It's Brooke Taylor. Y'all, I'm so excited about our guest that's joining the show coming up next. Celebrity makeup artist Bailey Upchurch is going to tell us all the tips and tricks on how to make our makeup last during all this CMA Fest humidity. Coming up next.

0: Up lasts in this heat, okay? It's 97.9, the Big 98, and Brooke Taylor bringing in an influencer of the week from right here in Nashville. She is local celebrity makeup artist Bailey Upchurch, and we just want to know all the tips and tricks on how are we making our makeup last during this heat this week during CMA Fest.
1: I always tell people the number one step is your skin prep, because if you go in there and you're just caking foundation and all kinds of stuff on top of dead skin, dirt, oil, it's not going to be good. You're already starting off on the wrong foot. So skin prep is key.
0: Okay.
1: I feel like if you start with a good base, you can make anything happen. And then I love a good grippy primer. NYX makes a good one. And I think e.l.f. and Milk make really good grippy primers. But the grippy primer really helps everything like stick. Okay. If you can like stick something on your face after you put that on, you've done it right.
0: Love
1: so
0: that.
1: It's like glue. And then picking your foundation, you want something that's not heavy. You do not, like a lot of people are like, oh, I'm going to wear the full coverage. You do not want full coverage. If you do, the minute you get out of that heat, it will break up and look horrible.
2: I was going to say, you get a sweat bead down your face and then the makeup separates.
1: Yeah. So you want to stick with something like natural finish. Okay. I love House Lab. It's like, I tell everybody, that is the best for pretty much all skin types.
0: Okay.
1: If you're looking for a drugstore, I love Maybelline. The skin tint is my fave.
0: Okay.
1: So it's good coverage, but it's not heavy, cakey. And then also just layering your products. So like light layers, not thick layers, very light layers, layering your cream products, and then setting those cream products with the powder product of it.
0: Okay, all this is seriously so good. We're going to talk about setting sprays and all the things, but we're going to do this over on our Instagram page. So find us at 98WSIX. You can find Bailey as well at Bailey Upchurch MUA on Instagram. A wealth of knowledge for us ladies in this heat, okay?
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97.9, the Big 98, Nashville's number one for new country. It's Brooke Taylor. 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

Tyler Hubbard's new on land. 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

coming up shortly on the show, Wandy and Tay do their Kickstart call. 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
1: Thanks for hanging with Wayne D and Tate.
0: Hopefully y'all are having a fantastic day. We appreciate being a part of it. Instagram is at Wayne D and Tate.
1: All right. And every day we kickstart the show with a kickstart call.
0: Yeah, heck yeah.
1: Yeah. First call of the day, whatever you want to say, get it off your chest.
0: I love it. Yeah. We've had some pretty good ones. We haven't had any that are like super, that like we were like.
1: Drama. Yeah.
0: I'm jumping into the phone though. Line number two. Who's this? Hello.
2: Hey, this is Kathy.
0: Kathy, how are you? How are things going? What's on your mind?
2: I'm eating myself and a friend down. I'm a nervous eater. So all the potato chips are gone from the vending machine at work. It's just crazy.
1: I feel that.
2: Well, because I know something about my friend's new boyfriend.
1: Oh.
2: I know, right? And it's something. It's not just like, oh, something. But, you know, it's not really my story to tell. It's big time information, but I found out accidentally. I don't think I'm supposed to know. So now I'm stuck acting normal around them.
1: Oh.
2: So I don't know. I just kind of feel like I'm saying it out loud to anonymously say it. So I don't say it in front of them. I don't know. It's a tough situation.
0: Yeah.
1: Oh, man.
0: That's keeping other people's secrets that you don't. I know one. My aunt doesn't want my grandma to know that she just bought a house with her boyfriend in Florida, a completely different state. My grandma would lose it.
1: Uh-oh.
0: I hope my grandma doesn't listen.
2: Oh, gosh. What if she does?
0: Well, my aunt ain't
1: going to tell.
0: I just got kicked off my aunt's Christmas list. But there's something very like, it's probably horrible for your anxiety to know things like that you're not supposed to.
1: Yeah. So are you going to tell your friend?
2: I don't know. I know the chips are on sale at Kroger, so I'm going to sit there on the way home.
0: Yep.
2: And I'm just so fretted about it. I don't know what to do. But somebody upstairs is going to tell me what to do eventually, right?
0: Yeah. Well, we wish you luck. We'll be thinking about you. Thanks for calling in.
2: All right, guys. Thank you.
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0: tomorrow morning at 6 a.m., I'll talk to Amy Grant, the first time she felt famous after Baby Baby. 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
1: Oh.

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0: Because I don't have to hear Tay go, on a train
1: back to Boston.
0: Hey, the Big 98, it's Wayne, D, and Tay. 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

Shout out Aaron, big winner, going to Holiday World and Splashy Safari. That's what I'm talking about. Enjoy. I love that place, man. It's Wayne D.T., the Big 98, about to dive into the biggest stories in Nashville. What's trending in the 615 is up in about 6 minutes.

0: I want to tell you thank you. We found out earlier today, and normally we don't talk about stuff like this, but we are the most listened to country radio show.
1: Holy cow.
0: In Middle Tennessee.
1: That's so crazy.
0: So it's Wayne, D, Tay, and that is not something we take lightly. So thank you for the opportunity to be a part of your afternoon. It means the world to both of us. So thank you. Even if you give us a few minutes.
1: And we couldn't be that without you.
0: Yes. So thank you, thank you, thank you for picking us and hanging. We're diving in. Thanks to Zero Res Carpet Cleaning. This is a spot where we call What's Trending in the 615.
1: Okay, so today, the Gulch has a little dog park over there. If you've ever been, you have to go today and bring your dogs because they're doing pup cups and ice cream from 5 to 6.
0: Why am I still here then?
1: Oh, not for you.
0: Just for the dogs?
1: My gosh. Pup cups.
0: Got it.
1: Pup cups.
0: Yep.
1: Anyway, but it is for the first 25 dogs, so get there now. Like, go now with your dog.
0: Yeah.
1: Okay, next, so American Idol producers are getting ready to hold in-person auditions at CMA Fest. It's coming up on Friday. So if you're an aspiring singer, which there are a lot here in Nashville, you should go.
0: And all of y'all that sing deserve an opportunity to try out.
1: Yes, 100%. So go check it out. It'll be awesome. And then last, Chris McFarland. If you don't know who that is, he spent the last 4 seasons as general manager for the Colorado Avalanche. But he's been named president of hockey operations and general manager for the Preds.
0: I'm so freaking excited. Like, what an exciting time. Barry Trotz, world-class human being. But I'm excited, man. This is a guy who's won a Stanley Cup within, you know, the past few years. Mm-hmm. Colorado Avalanche are a good team. It's going to be fun.
1: Yeah. And they just did a press conference earlier. Yeah. He was like a little emotional about leaving Colorado, but that just means he's passionate. He's going to bring that.
0: But
1: here,
0: he did say, we're all about the blue and yellow. It's navy and gold, my friend.
1: He'll learn.
0: Navy and gold.
1: He's learning.
0: It's fine.
1: He's learning.
0: We got a passionate fan base. You can't screw that up.
1: That's what's trending in the 615 on the big.
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0: 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Your share of it, too.
1: Awesome. Cool. Didn't think it ever happened.
0: Ashley got her share of money. You can be next. Coming up at 5 o'clock. 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

What if I told you there were 6 shows and they were all free, part of CMA Fest? That's real, and you could be there. I'll tell you more after Jelly on the Big 98.

0: She's Tay, the Big 98, and you can almost hear the slow rumble in the streets of Nashville. The buildup to the thunderous ovation that is CMA Fest.
1: Wow. Why do you say CMA Fest like that? You're building it up, and then you're like, CMA Fest.
0: Because I'm tired already. Listen, there are a ton of events. So Tay and myself, Wayne D, are going to be inside Nissan Stadium tomorrow night.
1: Yes.
0: Hosting the main stage, the main event, the big show. Which, by the way, if you are there, take pictures and videos, tag us.
1: Yeah.
0: So we can share your stuff, because we literally have no access to pictures from that stuff.
1: Yeah, true.
0: So if you do, please, because we'd love to share the content that you're getting.
1: But the lineup too tomorrow is really, I mean, it closes out with Jason Aldean. Like, it's huge.
0: It should be big. The day all starts though, if you're prepping yourself here, it all starts at 1 p.m. at Miranda Lambert's Casa Rosa with our annual iHeart Country House Party at CMA Fest.
1: Yeah.
0: That's going to be Gavin Adcock at 1 o'clock. And then tomorrow at 4, another free show with Cameron Marlowe.
1: Yay.
0: And then we have other shows lined up Friday and shows lined up Saturday with Tyler Hubbard. Here's what's crazy. FGL pretty much all but confirmed that they're back together at least to perform.
1: At least Friday, for CMA Fest.
0: It's Friday night at Ole Red.
1: Yeah.
0: And then the very next morning, Tay is hanging out with Tyler Hubbard. You're going to be the first interview he does after
1: that. I know. I'm really excited. We got to hound him about FGL.
0: So it's going to be fun. It's going to be busy. So pace yourself. But we hope you'll come hang. iHeart Country House Party, free shows, Casa Rosa. 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

0: Hey, shout out to Nashville's own Ernest. Did a show raising money for a very, very well-known charity at the Ryman, which was just last night.
1: Yeah.
0: And then went to party afterwards. He brought Ella on stage during the show.
1: I know. And can I tell you, them two together, so good.
0: Let's be her on the Big 98.

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0: do it every Wednesday. Wayne D. Tay, call it the
1: Big Burning Question. This week, it's what's the weirdest thing a rideshare driver has ever said to you?
0: I mean, try and keep it clean. If it got that weird, call the police.
1: Yeah.
0: We'll share some of your stories after 5 here on the Big 98. Nashville's number one for new country. Right.

0: So Friday night, looks like FGL going to perform together at Casa Rosa, and then Tay gets the first interview with Tyler Hubbard after that.
1: I'm so excited to talk to him about it.
0: Oh, that's going
1: to
0: be Saturday at 1. 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Here's Tyler Hubbard in Park.

Tomorrow morning at 6 a.m., I'll talk to Amy Grant, the first time she felt famous after Baby Baby. And then one of our listeners who went super viral for testing strength, he's coming in to test our grip strength. 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
0: 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Could be claiming your share of $250,000. Good luck. It's Megan Maroney. 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Good luck.

0: and Tay is freaking out because she gets to see her girl hit the big stage.
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0: Security, be on the lookout. 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

0: Thanks for letting the Big 98 into your afternoon. It's Wayne, Dee, and Tay. Learned earlier today, we are the most listened to country radio show in Middle Tennessee.
1: Wow.
0: So thankful for you picking the Big 98. It means the absolute world. Hey, you matter around here. Morgan Wallen's on the Big 98.

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1: Nashville's number one for new country.
0: And we are strapping in for what we call the
1: Big Burning Question.
0: What's coming up, Tay?
1: What's the weirdest thing that was ever said to you by a rideshare driver?
0: Oh, I'm going to have to think. But it usually happens in Austin, Texas.
1: Yeah, mine is in Austin, too.
0: We will get into that in just a couple of minutes. Want you to be a part of the conversation, the weirdest thing a rideshare driver ever said to you. Pick up the phone, 1-877-367-4432.
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0: 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At least that's what I try and tell the ladies.

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For country, we tapped Kenny Chesney and Lainey Wilson to hit the stage. Can't buy tickets, could win them. Airfare, hotel, 6 o'clock. 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
2: And you know Wednesday is all about the big burning question.
1: All right, what's the weirdest thing that's ever been said to you in like a ride share by the driver?
0: Alex, you're up first.
3: All right, yeah. One of the oddest things that happened to me inside of a ride share is I guess this guy was part of a band, but he kept playing it over and over again, and I was just not interested. I don't even like rock music, but he kept doing it, I guess, to promote his music. So that was a very awkward, bad ride for me.
2: So I've had a similar one, but one of mine that comes to mind was I was like, you know, they ask what you do, whatever, and I'm like, oh, I'm on the radio, and he's like, oh, that's awesome. And then the guy's like, I think I got a good radio voice, and he's like, hello, thank you for riding in my Uber. And I was awkward. Yeah, man.
1: That is so awkward.
2: Tay's got an awkward story, too.
1: Yeah, it's kind of similar, though. I told them, like, what I did for a living, and then they told me all about how their brother is in Boyz II Men.
2: Oh.
1: And I didn't know whether or not to believe him, but then he pulled out, like, a mixtape or something, and he, like, showed me his music mixed with the... I don't know. It was so weird.
2: Yeah, not likely. You got an awkward rideshare story. We would love to hear it. 1-877-367-4432.
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0: darling.
1: All right, I was told that Chase Matthew has a funny song that he's put together that he's going to play. It's going to be a fun night. We're doing comedy at Zany's tonight at 7 o'clock. Doors open at 6. Last minute tickets come through, all right? It's the Big 98.

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0: All right, we're jumping back into the big burning question, asking you,
1: what is the craziest thing?

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1: Thanks for hanging with Wayne, D, and Tate.
0: And we appreciate you letting us be a part of your day. The big burning question continues.
1: What is the weirdest thing a rideshare driver has ever said to you during a ride?
0: Dennis, you're up.
2: The oddest thing ever shared to me by a rideshare driver was one time he told me that he likes to keep ingredients and food in his trunk, and he pulls over and does stir fry on the side of the road while he's waiting to pick up rides. I didn't realize he was a part-time chef on the side. Bizarre.
0: That's
1: so on the side of the road. That is weird.
0: It's wild to me that what if you get it, stir fry is not a quick thing, right?
1: Yeah.
0: And the cleanup is messy.
1: He'd have to carry a burner with him. To put the stir fry pot on. I don't know. It's weird.
0: I would have just canceled the ride and got sick. Wait, you know what? Turns out I'm walking.
1: But what if he makes food for you?
0: I'm in.
1: Okay.
0: I'm in. Listen, like candy in a white panel, man.
1: Oh my gosh.
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11: 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We the Unhoused is a podcast that's changing the narrative. I'm Theo Henderson, and I created the show while I was unhoused on the streets of Los Angeles. We've grown into a 2-time Webby Award-winning podcast, the only podcast that shares unhoused stories and news from the unhoused perspective. 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

Tomorrow morning at 6 a.m., I'll talk to Amy Grant, the first time she felt famous after Baby Baby. And then one of our listeners who went super viral for testing strength, he's coming in to test our grip strength. 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

0: reason to smile? Wayne, Dee, and Tay are hitting you in the feels.
1: All right, so a high school student created an on-campus thrift store that provides free clothing, accessories, and hygiene products to students who are maybe in need or can't afford. 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But the project actually just recently won second place and a $3,000 award at a civics fair, which they plan to use to expand offerings and add equipment for students to maybe learn clothing upcycling skills, which is so cool. 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

Middle Tennessee, get some sleep, would you? CMA Fest, whether you're going to be a part of it or not, is going to mess things up for us, especially traffic around downtown. Yikes. It all kicks off tomorrow, right? The Big 98, Bailey Zimmerman. Thanks for letting us be part of your day. We

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